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1: 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It's time.

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1: Hey, did you play Vampire Rodrigo?
0: Oh, play what song by who?
1: You have Vampire.
0: Vampire. Oh, yeah, I can play that.
1: Yeah,
0: it's been a while. I kind of forgot about it. Everyone's just been calling for her new songs. Got to give those throwbacks some love, too.
1: Yeah.
0: What's your name?
1: This is Anna.
0: Anna, where are you calling from?
1: Minnesota.
0: And what are you doing tonight?
1: We're going to start making a huge tonight. We need some music.
0: You're doing what? I didn't hear any of that.
1: I'm going to throw a huge party.
0: Oh, you're throwing a huge party. Hey, well, thanks for calling Lifeline. Here's your song.
1: Okay, you too.
0: Thanks for calling Lifeline.
2: I hate to give the satisfaction asking how you're doing now. How's the castle built off people you pretend to care about? Just what you wanted. Look at you, cool guy, you got it. I see the parties and diamonds. Sometimes when I close my eyes, 6 months of torture you sold to some forbidden paradise. I loved you truly. Gotta laugh at the stupid.

0: 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Who sings it?
1: Metro Station.
0: Metro Station, yes!
2: That's right.
0: You're the winner. Who's this?
1: Bree.
0: Bree, where are you calling from?
1: Swansea.
0: Have you won in the past 2 months?
1: I have won in the past, yeah. A month and a half ago, I think.
0: Oh, we have a 60-day rule. I'm sorry.
1: Oh, hold on. Let me see. I'm going to check my text messages. When was it? Oh, it was June 1st.
0: June 1st. All right. Well, that means you're able to win again. We're going to send you a gorgeous Liveline prize pack with stuff that money just can't buy. Bree, a Liveline trophy, a Liveline Magical Mason mouse pad, and a Liveline t-shirt. You'll have it all.
1: Awesome. Thank you so much.
0: You're so welcome. Hang on. We'll get your address.
1: Okay. Mason's on the line. Liveline, line.
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1: Hello, Liveline. What do you want to hear?
2: Hi, can we please hear Stupid Song by Olivia Rodrigo?
1: Yeah. Yes, we played Vampire a few minutes ago. Did you hear that?
2: No.
1: Oh, you must have just turned us on.
2: Yeah.
1: That's okay. What's your name?
2: My name is Ainsley. My name is Callie.
3: My name is Heaven.
1: Oh, there's three of you. This is too stimulating. Where are you calling from?
2: Winnipeg, Manitoba, Canada.
1: All right. What are you doing tonight?
2: Nothing. Chilling.
1: Yeah.
2: We just finished supper. Sweet.
1: Oh, you back in school now?
2: No, we start today.
3: Yeah, school, I think.
1: This Thursday, like in 2 days?
2: Yeah.
1: Wow, you excited?
2: Yeah.
3: No.
1: Yeah, mixed reaction.
2: No.
1: Well, you have a great time either way, and make some friends. Try to appreciate the fact that you at least can go to school and see the good side.
2: Okay. Bye.

0: 1051. Hello, Liveline. What do you want to hear?
1: Can I hear Sabrina Carpenter?
0: Yeah, I do espresso. Please, please, please. Manchild, tears, taste, feather, bedchem.
1: Manchild is perfect.
0: Okay, here it comes. Who's this?
1: McKenna Evans.
0: McKenna, where are you calling from?
1: Columbus, Ohio.
0: And what are you doing tonight?
1: I am just chilling.
0: All right. Well, we hope you chill with us for the next 4.5 hours. We're not going anywhere, okay? All kinds of crazy people calling in and your request playing now.
1: So cool. I'd love to.
0: All right. Have a great night. Thanks for calling Liveline.
1: You too.
0: Bye.

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1: Hello, Liveline. What do you want to hear?
2: Do you have Fireworks by Katy Perry?
1: Oh, yes, I do. That's a perfect song for tonight as we wrap up summer. Who's this?
2: Brinley.
1: Brinley, where are you calling from?
2: Henning, Minnesota.
1: What's going on tonight?
2: I'm just being with my dad and my sister.
1: Any big plans before summer officially ends on the 22nd?
2: I don't know.
1: Oh. Time's flying by. You gotta make the most of it, okay? Go out, do something wild. Have fun.
2: Yeah.
1: Stay with us all night long, though. We've got your soundtrack. Thanks for calling Liveline.

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1: Lifeline, Malcolm Todd, Earrings, one of the biggest tracks of this year, of course, the past couple months. It's been in our top five requests. We play whatever you want on this show, old or new, it's up to you. So let us know. What are you doing? Where are you going? Who are you with? And what song should we play for all of North America right now? 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Otherwise, follow us on the socials at Mason Kelter, MasonKelter. 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
18: 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You got the ring light and the tripod this time. 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

0: 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Hello, Liveline. What do you want to hear?
1: Hey, I want to hear Bitch Independent from Neo.
0: Oh, yeah, that's a great song. Who's this? Where are you calling from?
1: My name is Riley Wilson, and I'm calling from Duncan, Oklahoma.
0: What's going on tonight?
1: Not much. Just made some hamburgers.
0: Yeah, nice summertime food. What do you like to put on yours?
1: I like to put baked beans on my hamburger.
0: Ooh, that does sound really good. What about coleslaw?
1: I'm not a fan of coleslaw.
0: Oh, you gotta try it. Coleslaw on the burger, a little bit of barbecue sauce, maybe some onion rings. That's like so southern, right?
1: That made my mouth water.
0: Yeah. Imagine if I was eating that right now and make the board all sticky and get the sauce everywhere.
1: Yeah.
0: It'd be a disaster. All right, well, here's your song. Thanks for calling Liveline.

0: 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Hello, Liveline. What do you want to hear?
1: Hey, can I request Benson Boone? Still with Beautiful Things.
0: Okay. Have you seen him on tour? He's all over the world right now.
1: Oh, yeah. He's great. He is great.
0: The videos keep popping up in my feed. Jumping around and the backflips in his

0: voice. I mean, I don't think he cares about the long-term damage. He just wants to entertain people now. You know, when he's 40, he's going to be all achy and have no voice.
1: He's ready to rock and roll now. Let me tell you, I can't get enough of Benson Boone.
0: Oh, well, I'm sure he appreciates that. Who's this?
1: This is Dave.
0: And where are you from, Dave?
1: Dave calling from Keene, New Hampshire.
0: Oh, cool. Here's your song. Thanks for calling Lightline, Dave.
1: Thank you.
0: Bye-bye.

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1: The beach is crowded, music's loud, and airplanes are landing in the backyard. 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

0: 1051. Hello, Liveline. What do you want to hear?
1: Anything by Lady Gaga. I'll take it.
0: Anything by Lady Gaga. Yeah, that's right.
1: Yeah.
0: You're going to take it. How about Telephone, Poker Face, Bad Romance, Just Dance?
1: Bad Romance.
0: All right, here it is. What's your name?
1: My name is Brandon.
0: Brandon, where are you calling from?

0: My ass.
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0: 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Our kids' friends are coming over way more often than we'd like. Hey, Jaden, Brayden, Zayden, come on in, you guys. Luke, what's up, buddy? How's baseball going? I've got the game streaming in the den. Maybe you can pick up some pointers before we take on Kennedy next week. Ashley A, Ashley D, Ashley P, is this for a group project again? Because last time it looked a lot like high-speed reality TV research. Hey, Kristen! You got the ring light and the tripod this time. Don't forget to tag the house with the fastest internet. Honey, it's going to be another late one. We're going to need more snacks.
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9: Hello. Taylor Swift is hanging on again at number five with I Knew It, I Knew You. Number four, Bruno Mars, Risk It All. Number three, Olivia Rodrigo, who was number one last week, gets pushed down to number three with Drop Dead. Number two, Ariana Grande, I Hate That I Made You Love Me. And number one, back up there for Tame Impala, Dracula, the Jetty remix. And his new song just out is now popping up the chart. That's from the Spider-Man movie, and it's doing very well at number 31.
8: Number all the way down there, which is crazy. It's number one on Spotify and Shazam. 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
9: Yeah, well, you're keeping it up because you're in touch. And people tell you what to play.
8: Well, I love to keep it up. All right, John, back with you next week. Thanks a lot.
9: All right, Mason, over and out.

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1: Can we listen to Meet Me Halfway by the Black Eyed Peas?
0: Oh, yeah. What is it about that song? It's really made a comeback the past year.
1: I'm not going to lie to you. I literally listen to it before I go work out because it's like Meet Me Halfway before I'm skinny.
0: Well, let's get it on right now. 17 years ago. My goodness. Who's this?
1: This is Sam.
0: Sam, where are you calling from?
1: Brian, Texas.
0: And what are you doing tonight? Are you on the way to work out?
1: I just finished my workout, and then I heard your radio station. I was like, you know what? Let me call in. Let me be a girl's girl. Let me do this.
0: Oh, so does that mean you listened to it like an hour ago, and you want to hear it again?
1: Yes, that's right.
0: Well, everybody's happy. You're sharing it with them. They're thinking about it now. Thanks for calling Liveline.

0: 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Hello, live line. What do you want to hear?
1: Hi. Can I hear "Bad Guy" by Billie Eilish?
0: Yeah, absolutely. Do you want the one with or without Justin Bieber?
1: The one with Justin Bieber.
0: I prefer that version too. Who's this?
1: This is Monica.
0: Monica, where are you calling from?
1: Columbus.
0: Columbus, Georgia? Columbus, Ohio?
1: Georgia, yeah.
0: What are you doing?
1: Columbus, Georgia. Just chilling, and I watched Coraline and a lot of Halloween movies.
0: Oh, you're getting in the spirit now?
1: I am. I'm excited for Halloween, and it's on a Saturday, too.
0: Oh, yeah, it's going to be this year? Yeah, you're right.
1: Yes.
0: Oh, that's going to be so much fun, because we're on the air Saturday nights, and I'm sure it's going to be an absolute blast.
1: Yeah, I always listen to you guys.
0: Well, we love you. Thank you so much for being on Live Line. Here's your song.
1: Thank you.
0: Bye.

0: 1051. Hello, Live Line. What do you want to hear?
1: Hi. Can I hear anything by Olivia Rodrigo?
0: Oh, yes. Let's see. We've already done Stupid Song. We've done Vampire. We've done The Cure. How about Drop Dead?
1: Yes, please.
0: All right. Who's this?
1: I'm Kara.
0: Kara, where are you calling from?
1: Sault Ste. Marie, Ontario.
0: And what are you doing tonight, Kara?
1: I'm coming back from rehearsals.
0: Yeah, for what?
1: For a play.
0: Oh, what character do you play?
1: I don't know yet, but we're just doing music rehearsals, so.
0: I see. So you'll find out in a couple days or weeks?
1: They haven't really given out roles yet, so I don't really know what roles they're going to be doing.
0: Oh, okay. Well, I hope you get the lead role. Everybody's paying attention to you and the spotlight.
1: Thank you so much.
0: And thanks for calling Live Line. Good luck.
1: Thank you.

0: Lifeline, my name's Mason. Tuesday night, terrific tacos. What are you doing? Where are you? Who are you with? What songs do you love? We're playing them all night long because we are all requests and all about your life, your friends, and your parties. As we get ready to officially wind down the summer of 26, September 22nd, it's all done. Thank you for being here, though. Contest time now.
1: Secret sound.
0: Your chance to win something if you are first to call us correctly identifying what this sound is. Friday and Saturday night, we were doing a towel shaking. And surprisingly, it took quite a long time for somebody to figure it out. So we got a new one, though. What is this? Oh. That could be pretty easy, huh? What is that? Call now and win. 85-LIVELINE. That's 85-LIVELINE.
1: Liveline with Mason now.
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1: Live line, what's the secret sound?
2: Is it a weed eater?
1: A weed eater. Well, I guess, yeah!
3: Yeah!
1: At least you didn't say weed smoker. Who's this?
2: This is Dakota Dealey.
1: Dakota Dealey, where are you calling from?
2: Germantown Hills.
1: In Illinois?
2: Yep.
1: All right, how'd you figure that out?
2: You know, I've had that sound happen to me quite often when I'm starting a weed eater.
1: Yeah, it took quite a long time for somebody to get it. I'm surprised. Everybody else is saying lawnmower, a moped, a chainsaw.
2: Yeah, I'd say either a weed eater or my other thing, maybe like a horse. You know, I always make that kind of similar sound.
1: But we also would have accepted weed whacker.
2: Gotcha.
1: Some people call it that, too. It must be a regional thing.
2: Right.
1: Well, we're going to send you a Lightline trophy, which is an actual trophy, believe it or not. You can display it. It's gorgeous. Hang on. We'll get your address.
2: Okay.

0: 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Hello, Lightline. What do you want to hear?
1: I'll go with anything Maroon 5.
0: Oh, yes. Like old Maroon 5 or really old Maroon 5?
1: any of it. I love it all.
0: Okay. What's your name?
1: Angie,
0: where are you calling from?
1: Fort Wayne, Indiana.
0: You sound very peaceful. Are you happy tonight?
1: Yes, I am.
0: Well, how about She Will Be Loved by Maroon 5? You sound perfect for
1: perfect.
0: Me.
1: Perfect.
0: What are you doing?
1: I'm on my way home from playing euchre and winning money.
0: Oh, congratulations. How much?
1: I'm about
0: $60,000. $60,000?
1: No, it is $60. It only costs $5 to play.
0: Oh, well, that's a pretty good payoff, right?
1: Yeah, it's something to do. Cheap, and if you win, you win, right?
0: Yeah, not much. It's the entertainment factor, really.
1: Exactly.
0: So here's your song. Thanks for calling Liveline. Have a great night.
1: Thank you.

0: can't be possible. And they really answer the phone. Oh my goodness. What is this nonsense you speak of? My name's Mason. Call or text 85 Liveline. Hi, what do you want to hear?
1: Hey, can you put on Hate That I Made You Love Me by Ariana Grande?
0: Yes, absolutely. Number one song most played on pop radio for the second week in a row.
1: Yes, thank you.
0: Why do you like it?
1: I don't know. I like her voice.
0: She's really, really nice. And she just wrapped up the tour. Of course, it was super emotional because she said that she's going away for a while, stepping out of the spotlight to focus more on other projects.
1: Yeah. I don't know.
0: What's your name? Where are you calling from?
1: I'm Fallon, and I'm from Manitoba.
0: What's going on tonight?
1: Well, my siblings are just playing cards, and I don't know, I'm just chilling.
0: Okay. Well, here's your song, and thanks for calling Liveline.
1: Yes, thank you. Bye.

0: line. Next, another chance to win with lyrics in reverse.
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Line. My name's Mason. Time now for the Lyrics in Reverse. Yes, a nice, fun contest where you can win something. All you have to do is be first to correctly identify the title and artist of this massive hit song playing backwards. Listen closely. Oh, that's so easy. Come on. How come they never make it that simple when I listen to the radio? Ah. All right, the title and

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1: Nicki Minaj, Super Babe.
0: Yes, that's right. Super, duper, what's your name?
1: Jessica, calling from Pierce, South Dakota.
0: Well, Jessica, you should feel really proud right now. All the lines are ringing, but you got through first.
1: Awesome. That's awesome.
0: We're going to send you a great prize so that you never forget this amazing day. A Live Line trophy is coming to you.

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1: 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What do you want to hear?
2: That's you. What do you want to hear?
3: Bleeding Love. What's her song?
1: Oh, Leona Lewis?
3: Yes.
1: My gosh, what a great song. How'd you think of it?
3: I heard it on the radio the other day.
1: Yeah, and just got stuck in your head. You want to hear it over and over and over again.
3: Yep.
1: That's the power of radio. Reminding you of songs and memories that you haven't thought of for years.
3: Yep.
1: Just like you, now you're spreading it to more people. It's like a sickness. You're like, oh, I heard it. Now everybody else has to hear it. What are you doing tonight?
3: Nothing really.
2: Coming back from piano.
4: We just came back from piano lessons.
1: Yep. Well, this is a good song to play on piano.
3: Yeah.
1: Actually, it's more of an organ. It kind of starts with dark. Not really a piano, but I'm sure anything could be adapted to piano, right?
3: Yes.
1: Where are you calling from?
4: Hopefully, did you?
3: Nebraska.
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1: Nightline, we program our music based on your requests. Literally everything that gets played is programmed by you and the songs you love, the memories of the past. It's really, really fun. And we like to compare it with not only what other radio stations are playing, which a lot of it's garbage. I don't know why they play it. The ratings are bad and they don't have any passionate listeners. But then you look at stuff like Shazam, which is people reacting to songs. It doesn't particularly mean that they like it. But they hear something somewhere and they say, oh, I remember that. Who sings it? Or maybe they hear it somewhere and they want to add it to their Spotify playlist or something, so they Shazam it. And all you do is you hit a button on your phone. It's an app. You download it. It's really great. They've had it for like 15 years now, and it tells you exactly what song you're hearing. And then you look at Spotify, which is actually the on-demand listening of what people like. Millions and millions of streams every day for all these different songs. And right now, Noah Kahan, Orbiter, is number 3 in Seattle. It's top 10 in a lot of New England cities, like, you know, Boston, Burlington, Vermont, Portland, Maine, because that's where he's from. And then you go down south. You go to, like, Miami, you go to Houston, Phoenix, and he's nowhere to be found. It's like they don't like his music there. So it's really, really cool to see the regional differences in music taste. And you go down south, it's a lot of country music, a lot of Latin music, because it's a very diverse crowd there. So wherever you are, whatever you want to hear, call us up tonight and we'll play it for everybody right now. Tell us the story behind it. 85 Live Line right now. 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

0: 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Hello, Lagline. What do you want to hear?
1: Hey, do you get the song Who Let the Dogs Out?
0: I do, yeah. In fact, we actually got a request for it.
1: Can I tell you the reason for it, too?
0: Yeah, yeah. Why do you want to hear it?
1: Because I'm thinking about my dog, the family dog, after last month being diagnosed with congestive heart failure.
0: Oh, no.
1: So every time I think of him, I think about that song.
0: Is the dog still alive?
1: Yes, he is.
0: But not doing
1: He's responding well to the treatment.
0: Oh.
1: So we're still worried about him.
0: So there's a chance he could get better and recover and be fine.
1: Yeah, we're still worried about him. You know how serious that is, though.
0: Yeah. Well, I hope everything turns out perfectly, because I love dogs and I hate to see anything bad to happen, but you know, life does its thing and we all lose people. Yeah. That would be tragic.
1: Yeah, and so thank you.
0: You're welcome. What's your name?
1: I'm James.
0: All right, James. Where are you from?
1: Fort Wayne.
0: Yeah.
1: I think I called you once a couple times before, but I failed to pick out this song fast.
0: No, well, it's nice to have you back. Thanks for calling Live Line. Here's your song.

0: Mix 105.1. It is kind of funny. That song has the same key as Who Let the Dogs Out. Live line, hi, what do you want to hear?
1: Hi, could we hear Sunflowers by Post Malone?
0: Oh, yes, you can. That song is really big again because the Spider-Man movie this year is the biggest of 2026.
1: Awesome.
0: And this one came out in the other Spider-Man movie in 2018.
1: Could you do a shout-out to my son, Isaiah?
0: Oh, I have something even better than that. You are on the radio. You can say anything you want.
1: All right. I'd like to say hi to my son, Isaiah, and I miss him and I love him. And shout-out to the ladies at Great Lakes Recovery.
0: All right. Let's play the song right now. And everybody's thinking about you and him and the song and the memories. Thanks for calling Liveline.
1: All right.

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1: Hello, Live Line. What do you want to hear?
2: I want to hear anything by the Beatles.
0: What? We don't play the Beatles. How about
2: they got so many songs out there that I like them all.
0: Oh, okay. So we can play anything and you'll be happy?
2: Yep.
0: Or does it have to be by the Beatles?
2: Because the Beatles are my favorite rock stars.
0: Yeah. Well, there's this new Paul McCartney documentary out called The Man on the Run. Have you watched it?
2: No.
0: Oh, it's really, really good. I haven't even seen it.
2: No.
0: But it's on Amazon Prime, and I'm going to check it out.
2: I'm into baseball, and I see that Judge finally came back today, so we'll see what happens.
0: Oh, that's exciting. Hey, we don't have any Beatles, though. This is a pop station. How about something else that's, you know, from this century?
2: Anything by Johnny Cash.
0: No, you're not getting it. What's your name?
2: George.
0: George, where are you from?
2: Toledo.
0: All right, well, let's play this song right now, Shakira. It sounds just like Johnny Cash, and I'm sure you'll love it. It's one of the biggest songs around the world in the past couple of years, okay?
2: All right, thank you.
0: Thanks for calling, Live Line.
2: Have a good day. Bye.

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11: Hello, Liveline. What do you want to hear?
12: Apologize by One Republic.
11: Oh, yeah. Great throwback. What made you think of it?
12: Nothing really. I just like it.
11: Okay. Well, that's good enough for me. What's your name?
12: Sasha.
11: Sasha, where are you calling from?
12: Westminster.
11: Westminster.
12: Massachusetts.
11: Massachusetts. Cool. That's near Keene, New Hampshire?
12: Yeah.
11: Cool. And what are you doing tonight?
12: Just hanging out.
11: You sound like you're tired. You're sad. Is everything all right?
12: Yeah, I'm fine.
11: All right, well, let's play your song right now. I won't ask any more questions. Thanks for calling Liveline.
12: Okay, thank you.
13: I'm holding on your rope, got my 10 feet off the ground.

0: Mix 105.1. Hello, live line. What do you want to hear?
1: Can I request some Beatles?
0: What song?
1: I'm just kidding. I said the Beatles.
0: Oh, the Beatles. You and that other guy, yeah.
1: Yeah, no, I'm just kidding. Can we do anything old school Usher?
0: Oh.
1: Is that too old?
0: No, Usher's great. He's not nearly as old as the Beatles.
1: All right, great. Let's do anything old school Usher.
0: I gotta be honest, though. Paul McCartney is looking a little better than Usher these days.
1: Yeah, I think so.
0: Oh, God. They have just as much ambition and energy, and they're like 40 years apart. What's your name?
1: Yeah, well, Shannon.
0: Shannon, where are you from?
1: Brenham.
0: Brenham, Texas?
1: Yes, sir.
0: Oh, every night's a geography test. What are you doing?
1: Driving kids home from soccer.
0: All right. Is it all right if we play OMG?
1: Sure.
0: That's a great song. Here it is. Thanks for calling Liveline.
1: Thank you.
0: Bye.

0: 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Hello, Liveline. What do you want to hear?
1: Hello? Let's play some... Shoot, I just lost the song. Oh. I'm kind of hurrying on this.
0: The pressure.
1: Play like Let's Just Dance by Bruno Mars. I just might by Bruno Mars.
0: Let's Just Might. Let's Just Dance.
1: I Just Might.
0: Whatever Sorry. It's called.
1: Yeah, you know what I mean, right?
0: Yeah, of course. What's your name?
1: My name?
0: Yes.
1: Oh, my name's Braden Epley.
0: And where are you calling from?
1: Oh, all the way from Montpelier, Ohio.
0: What's going on tonight?
1: Oh, I'm just driving. I gotta go to my dad's.
0: Oh, is that a good or a bad thing?
1: I think it's a good thing. Oh. I mean, kind of bad because I forgot some of my house.
0: So. Oh, well, I hope you have a good time. Thanks for calling Liveline.

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1: Hello, Liveline. 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
2: I want to hear Poker Face with a dedication to my daughter, Lindsay. She's going to have a birthday tomorrow, but I'm going to be working all through her birthday. So I want to give her the grandkids blessing of a birthday from you guys. That would be wonderful.
1: Yeah, all right. Say anything you want right now. You're on the radio.
2: All right, Poker Face. You love that song.
1: I love that song, too. It's got great energy for a party. It's too bad you won't be there. I'm sure she'll miss you.
2: She's going to miss me, I know. And she's listening. I know she's listening right now. She always listens. I've called you before. I was the grandpa that called for Dennis, her daughter.
1: Well, that's great. What's your name? Where are you from?
2: My name is Lenny from Wadena, Minnesota.
1: Thank you for calling Liveline, Lenny, and happy birthday to her.

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1: Nightline, my name's Mason. Thank you so much for being here tonight. It's always so funny. People are like, oh, they play the same songs over and over and over again. They've literally been saying that about Top 40 Radio for the past 60 years. And the story about how that came to be, actually, was this guy went into a diner where they had a jukebox. And, you know, they have a little selection of songs. And the waitresses, after they would collect all their tips at the end of the day, would put it into the jukebox to play music. You know, they clean up and everything. And they found that these waitresses were playing the same songs over and over and over again that people were requesting all day long. It's like, well, why would that be? And that's kind of how Top 40 Radio came to be, because the most popular songs are the ones they love, and that's the ones they play the most. So if you hear some song that we're playing a lot, it's not just because we like it. It's because we have research that shows a lot of people like it. And the average person only listens to the radio for about an hour and 20 minutes. So when you get into the car, maybe you're going to dinner, you come out somewhere, you're like, oh, they were just playing this when I left. Well, it's just bad timing. But that's why. And if we played songs that weren't as long, then it would be like we're playing too much crap. So there's a very, very small list of songs that are actually good that people really, really love, and those are the ones that we play the most, and that's how it came to be. So blah, blah, blah, blah. Liveline Rewind. We break up the monotony of all today's hits in about 15 minutes. That's where we do an hour of your throwbacks, and the phones are open right now. So call or text us your shout-outs, dedications, and why you love some special song. 85 Liveline right now. That's 85 Liveline.
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3: Mason?
4: Yes?
3: It's Judy from Winnipeg, Manitoba, Canada calling.
2: Hello, Judy.
3: Hi, how are you?
2: Oh, I'm good. You just woke me up. I was starting to get sleepy.
3: Oh, well. Now you can't be sleepy. I'll talk your ear off all night if you let me.
2: Well, we don't have too much time. What's your favorite throwback?
3: S&M by Rihanna, please. I'm sitting in the hospital and I need a little pick-me-up.
2: I was just thinking of Rihanna. That's a great song to kick off the hour. Why are you in the hospital, though?
3: Oh, I had, for dialysis.
2: Oh, you're going to be out soon?
3: I'm a dialysis patient and I have to go to the hospital every so often, but I picked something up, so now I'm here for a bit.
2: Are you feeling okay?
3: I am now. I'm sad that I'm back in because I just did a 7-month stint here.
2: Gross. Well, we hope you're released soon and back into the world doing the things you love with people you really care about. And we really appreciate you being here tonight on Liveline. It means a lot that you still check in.
3: Thank you so much. I've been crying all night.
2: Oh, well, you don't have to try anymore. Now you just let loose.
3: Yes, thank you.
2: Bye-bye.

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1: That's one of my favorite songs. I've always wanted to play that on the radio. We never have before. And honestly, we were just waiting for a woman to request it. It's a very male song, but Valerie in Columbus, Indiana wanted to hear it, so we do it for her on Liveline Rewind. And my name's Mason. Call or text 85 Liveline. What do you want to hear?
2: Hello, I'd like to hear Katy Perry, Dark Horse.
1: Oh, great party song. Who's this?
2: Jacob Lee, and my mom is named Amber from Columbus.
1: Columbus, Georgia?
2: Mm-hmm.
1: And what's going on in your life?
2: We're sadly planning a funeral for my grandma.
1: Oh, I'm sorry. My grandma passed away recently, too.
2: Sorry for your loss.
1: Oh, thank you very much. May those good times live on.
2: Okay. All right. Could you, and when we listen to the song, could you put my voice on the thing?
1: Yeah, you're on now. Thanks for calling Liveline.
2: You're welcome.
3: Yeah, y'all know what it is. Katy Perry, Juicy J.

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2: Anything by Kanye West.
1: Oh, maybe Stronger, Gold Digger, Heartless.
2: Gold Digger.
1: Gold Digger. All right, what's your name?
2: Daniel.
1: Daniel, where are you calling from?
2: Medford, Oregon.
1: What are you doing tonight, Daniel?
2: I'm just driving around doing Uber.
1: Yeah, how's that going?
2: It's going good so far.
1: Everybody's being nice.
2: Yeah. I have no issue with any rude people, typically.
1: They're not swearing at you because their food was dry or cold or something. It's all your fault. You made it.
2: No, none of that.
1: Oh, good. Stay on this radio station and the tip.

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13: Lifeline Rewind. What do you want to hear?
14: Do you have Young Blood by Five Star this summer?
13: I do.

0: Yeah, we can bring that back. It's been a while.
1: Okay.
0: That was the number one song in 2018. Who's this?
1: Freya from Lawton, Oklahoma.
0: What's going on tonight, Freya?
1: I'm just getting ready for bed.
0: Yeah. You got school tomorrow?
1: Mm-hmm.
0: Oh, when did you go back?
1: The 14th.
0: Of August?
1: Yeah.
0: Oh, that's right. They start a lot earlier. But then you get out in early May, right?
1: I think, yeah.
0: Well, that's not bad. So, do you want to shout anybody out? Say anything to all your friends that might be listening right now?
1: Can't wait to see you, McKenna. I don't know.
0: All right. Well, that's good enough. Simple, short, sweet. Thanks for calling Liveline.
1: Have a good day. Have a good night.
0: Bye.

0: What do you want to hear?
1: You two Imagine Dragons. Let's see Radioactive.
0: All right. What's your name?
1: Phoenix Jones.
0: Where are you calling from?
1: Warsaw, Indiana.
0: And what are you doing tonight?
1: I'm on a cruise with my boyfriend.
0: Oh, what's that like?
1: It's amazing.
0: Yeah?
1: It's like the night.
0: And when you say cruise, I imagine it's driving around. You're not on a boat, right?
1: Yeah.
0: I don't imagine there's many cruises going through Indiana.
1: Oh. Maybe on Lake Michigan.
0: Yeah, right. Going from Michigan to Wisconsin. Oh, gosh. In fact, I would pay not to go on a cruise from Michigan to Wisconsin. No, thank you. Well, here's your song. Thanks for calling Liveline. You guys have a great time.
1: You too. Thank you.

0: Live Line Rewind, what do you want to hear?
1: Superstitious by MKTO.
0: Superstitious by MKTO. Are you thinking of classic?
1: Yeah, I could roll with that.
0: Okay, that's the only song we have by them.
1: Oh, no problem.
0: In fact, I didn't even know that they had other songs.
1: Oh, yeah, they got like 3 albums.
0: Oh, really?
1: Yeah.
0: I didn't know. I thought maybe they just went in, recorded one song, and then broke up right away.
1: No, they're still out there.
0: Yeah, well, impressive. What's your name? Where are you calling from?
1: Atlas, and I'm calling from Butler, Indiana.
0: Atlas. Well, I bet you call from a lot of different places.
1: Yeah, I do. Around the world.
0: What are you doing tonight?
1: Just going to a card shop to play some magic.
0: Oh, all right. Well, let's do some magic right now by pushing this button and playing your song and making you happy.
1: Thank you, man. I appreciate
0: that. And killing this ugly-ass spider that's crawling on the desk. Wait a minute. Hang on. Oh, got him. All right. Thanks for calling Lifeline.
1: No problem.

0: 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Tonight's most requested songs is next on Lifeline. We got room for one more throwback. Hello.
1: How about Dead and Gone, Justin Timberlake and Madonna? Justin Timberlake and T.I.
0: Could you imagine if Madonna was on that song?
1: Right.
0: What's your name?
1: Ross.
0: Ross, where are you calling from?
1: Vernon, Vermont.
0: You got Madonna on your mind tonight?
1: Just some old stuff.
0: I was at a club over the weekend, and they played some Madonna, and, you know, of course, all the gay guys go crazy because they love Madonna and Cher and Miley Cyrus and Whitney Houston.
1: You trying to call me out?
0: Was that you?
1: just some nostalgic tunes.
0: No problem at all. And what are you doing?
1: Just driving home right now, driving through town.
0: All right, well, you can drive home with the bass booming. Thanks for calling Lifeline, Ross.
1: Yeah.
0: Bye.
1: See ya. Hey.

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1: I can't believe summer is almost officially over. I know most people are back in school. It's hard to read.

0: Now, number one, most popular, the song most requested in North America tonight,
1: the big one.
2: 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Loser! I'm a loser, baby. So why don't you kill me?

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1: Usually we play one more song here after the number one song, which I don't know why we do that, because what better way to end the night than playing the biggest song most requested by you, the listeners of North America. So we're going to say goodnight and go off to bed and do what we usually do at this time, which honestly is anything but that. Now I got 4 or 5 more hours of work after this because I wake up at 3 o'clock in the afternoon. It's ridiculous. Please don't judge me. But really, we do appreciate you being here. Your participation is what makes the show happen. There's seriously nowhere else I'd rather be than on the radio playing all this great music just for you as we close out the summer of 2026. Now the Labor Day's all done. Everybody thinks, oh, we can't celebrate anymore. It's going to be cold tomorrow. No, you still got a couple more weeks. So go out and enjoy it. Make the most of it. Surround yourself with good people. Stay positive. Work hard. You can have anything in life if you be your dream. Connecting music.
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0: Jake was off the show because you ended up having your appendix taken out.
1: I did. I had it removed, and it was not by choice.
0: Join us at 8:50 or listen to the podcast. You're going to give us the whole storyline of kind of how it all went down. But I am curious because you just had your shirt up for me. Thank you. And you're showing me your scar. Did they go in through your belly button?
1: Yeah, basically. I mean, not directly through the belly button. So they did like three little incisions, okay? And one of them was like at the top of the belly button.
0: Yeah.
1: There's one to the side, and then there's one a little bit lower. And the incisions are truly like half an inch, maybe. And they're basically all healed now. I mean, my belly button's still bruised, as you saw, as I was demonstrating.
0: Yes.
1: It was like, poke it, see?
0: I was like, oh.
1: But the interesting thing is like, okay, how do they get an appendix out of like the tiny little incision? Well, that's where they use CO2, John. They use CO2 to blow your stomach up.
0: What?
1: Like a freaking balloon animal.
0: No way.
1: And then they go in there and they take your appendix out.
0: And did they pull your appendix through one of those tiny holes?
1: I assume so. I mean, it's like that. Yeah, they made a couple slits and then they just go like a balloon.
0: Yeah.
1: My stomach's all big and bustling.
0: Yeah.
1: And then they've got plenty of room to work in there.
0: Were you awake?
1: No.
0: Oh, okay.
1: I wish.
0: That'd have been cool to see.
1: No. I was very out. And man, when I woke up from that anesthesia, I was the worst person in the hospital.
0: Are you that person? Were you whiny?
1: Oh, dude. It was crazy. They had to tell me to stop swearing. They're like, sir, can you please stop cursing? And I was like, I'm sorry. I don't know what's going on.
0: We want to hear your surgery disaster stories.
1: Yes.
0: And you can start calling us or texting us at 844-649-1051. So if you had those three holes, that's like the robotic microscopic surgery, right?
1: Oh, I don't know if they use
0: Wasn't that a robot?
1: I hope not.
0: Only know this from my 600-pound life.
1: Oh, okay.
0: Because they use like some kind of robot that does three holes, and then they pull the stomach they cut out through one of them.
1: Well, if there was a robot, I did not get an opportunity to shake this robot's hand.
0: No, you were passed out getting ready to complain in the recovery center.
1: Exactly. Nor would I. I probably would be I would be ungrateful to an AI surgeon.
0: I know. You would be like upset over the fact that AI is about to save your life.
1: Wow, there goes another human job.
0: Got this text saying my husband came out of anesthesia speaking with a British accent. I could see Jake doing the same thing.
1: Absolutely. Like, absolutely. If I wasn't in so much pain, I would have gone full Cockney.
0: My surgery got postponed after I had already done all the fasting and the prep.
1: Oh, that did suck. Because they just, you know, they tried to squeeze me in because it just happened out of the blue. But I had to wait basically all day. I got in the hospital room at like 8 a.m. and then at 5 p.m. was surgery. But man,
0: we had that with Liam too, where his surgery kept getting pushed back. And it's just like, what are we doing?
1: How about a sip of water?
0: Yeah, it's 3 p.m. It's still nothing. And I always tell him on days like that, I'll go with him.
1: Yeah.
0: Like I'll fast also.
1: Oh, really?
0: Yeah.
1: Wow.
0: So we're in it together. And then I have to start sneaking.
1: John.
0: I'm like, no, I'm in this with you. Hold on one second. I run out. I eat like a saltine.
1: Uh-huh. Why does your breath smell like soup?
0: Don't worry about it. Oh, actually, after surgery, they gave me crackers, asked if I was nauseous. I said no and then threw up on everyone. Well, this isn't a surgery disaster story, but it's funny. I had ankle surgery and got a knee scooter. During recovery, I hit the edge of a rug and created a whole new injury.
1: Those knee scooters are weird, man. Because when my girlfriend broke her foot, we got her one.
0: Yeah.
1: And I don't know. They look fun, but you got to get a good one because we got a bad one.
0: Did it get stuck a lot?
1: Yeah. And like the wheels were like plastic and not like rubber or anything.
0: Was it like a bad grocery cart?
1: Yeah, worse. What? Yeah. It had like the store lock and it was dirty.
0: What is your bad surgery story, your surgery disaster story? 844 949-1051. We want to hear from you.
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1: Jake's back. Jake last week had to leave mid-show.
2: Yeah.
1: Was having some tummy problems.
2: And my appendix said, let's get out of here.
1: And you can hear the whole story at 8:50 this morning of kind of what went down. But we're talking about bad surgery stories, surgery disaster stories, because they pumped his belly full of CO2.
2: Yeah, they pumped me up like a balloon, had plenty of room to dig their hands in there and pop the sucker out.
1: Oh, yeah.
2: Yeah.
1: They were all up in there.
2: It's nasty.
1: Oh.
2: I'll never feel the same.
1: This text says, I had a big knee surgery. It was only supposed to take an hour and a half. Ended up taking 7 hours.
2: Oh, that sucks.
1: Yeah.
2: I almost don't want a time. Like, don't tell me it's going to take approximately how long, because I feel like it always runs over.
1: Well, and then as like a family member, if you're told like, oh, it's only going to take an hour and you're 3 hours into it.
2: Exactly.
1: You start really freaking out.
2: That is kind of what happened. I felt bad for my girlfriend.
1: Really?
2: Yeah, because it was like, yeah, it should be like a 30-minute procedure. And then 3 hours later, I come stumbling
1: in
2: like I'm drunk.
1: It says, I had surgery to remove my gallbladder. I was supposed to go home the same day. My blood pressure crashed in recovery.
2: Oh, wow.
1: And my outpatient surgery turned into 3 nights at the hospital.
2: Ugh.
1: Dang. That's another way. Like, you don't want to be there.
2: No.
1: Let me tell you. It's not fun.
2: It really isn't.
1: I had a full knee replacement surgery. I woke up during surgery and heard doctors talking and pounding. Then I was out again.
2: Wow.
1: That's like my big fear.
2: Yeah.
1: Is like waking up, but not enough to where they know I'm awake.
2: Mm-hmm.
1: And they there's like stories of where people can like feel the surgery, but not
2: terrifying.
1: Being able to tell anyone. And that like haunts me.
2: Yeah, no, that's horrific.
1: Like, I've never had surgery outside of a little snip snip.
2: Yeah, sure.
1: And that was enough.
2: Yeah, that's plenty.
1: That was horrifying enough for
2: you
1: me.
2: You didn't go back for seconds?
1: No, I decided, no, thank you.
2: Yeah.
1: This says, my mom was supposed to have a routine procedure, had an allergic reaction to one of the medications.
2: Oh, no.
1: Everything turned out okay, but watching 15 people run into her room. Oh, yeah.
2: That's terrifying. What a scary sight.
1: This says, I had surgery in the hospital, called my emergency contact afterward. Problem was, I had never updated it after my divorce. That's a disaster story.
2: That's a whole nother.

0: Mix.
1: If you were listening last week before going on a 3-day break, you might have noticed that Jake had disappeared from the show.
2: Or you might not have. I won't blame you, okay?
1: And what was it, Wednesday?
2: It was, so yeah, we were here Tuesday, and then Wednesday, I did not come in.
1: So on Tuesday's show, while we were doing the show, you were saying to me that you don't feel great.
2: Yeah, yeah, I was having some tummy issues.
1: And I was like, okay, go home and rest, and, you know, let me know how you feel.
2: Yeah.
1: And that was the end of our conversation, and, you know, it was fine. Until, as I was driving into the station Wednesday morning, and I got a text from... I don't know if it was your girlfriend.
2: It was.
1: It was your girlfriend.
2: Yeah.
1: Saying like, hey, Jake's going in for surgery.
2: Yep.
1: He has an appendicitis. And I'm like, what happened?
2: Uh-huh.
1: So what did you leave here and go right to the hospital?
2: No, no. So it all just started out as stomach pain. And I thought it was just some spicy Indian food that went down in the wrong pipe.
1: Yeah.
2: You know what I mean? So yeah, like you said, Tuesday morning, we're doing the show and I've got, you know, I thought that I could work through it. Then it just kind of kept getting worse. But I wasn't having like any, results. Okay. If you get what I'm saying.
1: A lot of pain, but nothing else.
2: Yeah. I wasn't throwing up. I wasn't, there was nothing going on.
1: Yeah.
2: It was just cramps. So I had like stomach cramps all day and I was just like, weird. I'll just try and get through it. Just kind of figured it was food poisoning or something. And then in the middle of the night, Wednesday night, I guess, at like 2 in the morning, I wake up with this crazy migraine, like a migraine like I've never felt. Like it was a migraine that made me go, oh, okay, I've never had a migraine before.
1: Yeah.
2: You know what I mean? You know how I like you maybe think like, oh, okay, this is a bad headache. This must be a migraine. Now I know what it is.
1: Right.
2: And it was unbelievable. So I woke up with a migraine and the stomach pain. So I'm like, trying to throw up and like nothing's happening. It's like really bad. My girlfriend's like, okay, we gotta go to the hospital. She's like, is this like anything you've ever felt? And I was like, no, but I'll be okay. I did not want to go to the hospital. I was trying to sleep through it. I don't know. I thought that I could like sleep it off.
1: Yeah,
2: I guess.
1: I get that. And then you go like, oh, I don't want to go there. Wait 4 hours for them to just be like,
2: well, it's like if you do that, you're committing to basically the rest of the night.
1: You are. Yeah.
2: You know, like all of a sudden you're going to be there for hours.
1: Yeah.
2: You're going to have bills.
1: Yep.
2: It's going to suck.
1: I get it.
2: But she was right in the fact that I had never felt anything like that. So we went to the hospital and they did some scans on me. And sure enough, I have appendicitis. They said, and this sucker is inflamed and mad and gonna burst in like the next day. So we need to do surgery on it now. So I was like, okay, so I'm not going home. And they said, you are not going home. I was like, dang it. So then they booked us in a room and they tried to fit us in their busy surgery schedule. So we sat around and waited for about like 9 or 10 hours.
1: You know what's amazing is they said, hey, this thing might burst inside of you. We got to get it out.
2: Uh-huh.
1: And then you just waited around for 9 or 10
2: hours.
1: Did that play in your head? Because that would start messing with me.
2: Oh, absolutely. They were like really stressing the urgency and the direness of the situation.
1: Yes.
2: And then I'm sitting in the hotel, or not the hotel, the hospital bed watching TV like, so am I supposed to be like relaxed right now?
1: Because you just told me this thing's going to explode.
2: Yeah, I have a time bomb in me? Is that what's going on? But yeah, so then eventually 5 p.m. rolls around. Now, here's kind of also something that happened that was a little weird. I got my pre-op guy, the guy that was like helping me like to get down to the surgery room and get me out of the hospital room. He was just kind of like a character.
1: Okay.
2: You know what I mean?
1: Was he just chatting with you? And was he a weirdo?
2: A little bit.
1: Okay.
2: There was just something off with him.
1: Mm-hmm.
2: And I don't know if he was maybe just tired or like drunk or something was going
1: something
2: on.
1: Something was off, though.
2: But something was off, but he made sure to get me a party hat.
1: I'm sorry?
2: A party hat.
1: Okay.
2: He was wearing one of the hairnets that you wear for surgery and stuff. And he was like, yeah, we're going to get you a party hat so you know when the party's about to start.
1: Okay.
2: It's like, okay, wow. And then he struggled to, like, unplug me from the wall and, like, bumped me into the the door. And so, like, my girlfriend had to, like, help escort me out of the hospital room.
1: Yeah.
2: But, yeah, then did the surgery, went under the anesthesia. That was always a blast. And then I woke up feeling, like, crazy. I felt like a baby being birthed. It was like everything was so groggy. I was so tired. I was in so much pain, and I kept swearing. And they were like, "Sir, can you please stop cursing? The other patients are uncomfortable." And I was like, "I'm sorry. I don't know what's going on." But yeah, they removed my appendix.
1: And then they sent you home. And then were you able to move right away? How does that work with an appendix?
2: No, it was definitely just sore. So they did. We talked about this during the crazy surgery stories a couple hours ago. Basically, they did 3 small incisions and then used CO2 to blow my stomach up.
1: So weird.
2: And inflate it like a balloon. And then they have lots of room to, do their operation. Yeah. So I've just got a couple little scars, so it wasn't a super major incision or anything. So it's just been sore,
1: okay.
2: But it hasn't been anything as bad as the actual stomach pain was.
1: Right.
2: So this is my recommendation to not have an appendix. The thing that blows my mind is when we have parts of our body that it's just oh yeah, we can just remove that.
1: Yeah, it's fine. Your body doesn't need it.
2: Why do we have 2 kidneys? You know,
1: I need both.
2: I know that at some point one can give out, right. And it's amazing that you can have one to donate.
1: Yeah.
2: You know, it's such a cool thing. But why do we not just have one? Why do I have an appendix if it's just going to hurt me?
1: And it did.
2: And boy, it did.
1: Well, I'm glad you're back and I'm glad you're okay.
2: Hey, thanks. Me too. But as a matter of fact, I'm not really feeling.
1: We're not doing it again. Right now. Now you're here.
0: Summer's winding down, but the FOMO doesn't have to start.
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0: It's Wednesday. It's Hump Day.
4: Hey.
0: Let's go. Let's do this thing. Good morning. I'm John. She's Chantel.
4: Good morning.
0: Sup, Jake?
7: Sup.
0: The gang is all here, and we've got your Disneyland Resort tickets.
7: That's not Disneyland. This one.
8: You got a friend in me.
9: I know it's a little colder today, John, but...
0: It felt right to just play some Christmas music.
4: I mean, giving away Disney tickets is the most wonderful time
0: You're
4: of year.
0: You're right about that, Chantel. Disney tickets at 7:20 this morning. Also, new NFL season kicks off tonight.
4: Correct me if I'm wrong. This is the Melbourne game with Jonas Brothers?
0: So, is that tonight or tomorrow? Tonight's Patriots and the Seahawks.
4: Oh, I don't know.
0: It's a Wednesday night game, which is throwing me off in general.
4: Okay, that's what my husband's been saying. He's got his panties in a wad because there's NFL on a Wednesday.
0: I'm exactly with him.
4: And he's like, I don't have my Wednesday set aside for football.
0: No, it's ridiculous. I'm upset about it.
4: Oh, my gosh, you do.
0: I'm with him. If he has some kind of a paper he wants me to sign as a complaint, I'm happy to.
4: He's got a petition going with a few signatures.
0: It's also Confession Wednesday, so you could start texting us now at 844-649-1051. I'll start it with a confession just to kick off the show. Let everyone know how Confession Wednesday works.
7: All right. Yeah.
0: I've begun blow drying my beard.
7: Wow. Did you do it this morning?
0: Can you tell?
7: I was going to say.
4: It is voluminous.
0: Yeah.
7: It looks like you got a Brazilian blowout, buddy.
4: Yeah.
0: A friend of ours here in the building has been growing his beard out, and he came in yesterday and he had shaved it.
7: Oh, wow.
0: And I was like, dude, what happened? Thought you were growing it out.
7: Yeah.
0: And he's like, I was not doing a good job drying my beard, and I ended up with a rash.
4: Oh, my gosh.
7: Oh, is that a thing?
0: And I didn't know any of this either.
4: I didn't know that was a thing.
7: Okay.
0: And he's like, John, you need to start blow drying your beard ASAP.
9: If you are not blow drying your beard right now, you are missing out.
0: So there I was this morning.
7: Wow.
4: He's going to get a hairnet for his beard so that he doesn't wash it every day.
0: Well, exactly. You don't want to.
9: Naturally.
0: Yeah. I'm going to get curlers.
7: Wow.
4: Yeah. I mean, it's a full beard.
0: It's ferocious.
9: Yeah, it's voluptuous.
0: Yeah.
4: Wow.
0: And I'm growing this through Liam's chemo, which ends in February.
4: Now, when do you get permission to go to like an actual barber to groom the thing?
0: It's a fair question. I'll have to ask his.
4: Liam.
0: I'll have to ask him. You know, he set
4: what
0: up the parameters.
4: The rules?
9: Surely you have permission to maintain it.
0: I'm trying to do my, I'm blow drying it.
4: Well, the thing is that we need to keep the thing growing down.
0: Yes.
4: We're growing out.
0: It's, yeah. Mm-hmm. It is. And you should see me when I put my hands through it. I look like an old prospector.
7: Oh.
4: Stick your hand.
7: Show me where the gold is.
4: Oh, my God.
0: All right, let's get to On This Day, and then we'll give you tickets to Role Model.
10: Hear ye, hear ye.
11: On This Day in pop culture history.
0: It was On This Day in 2003. John Mayer released his second album, Heavier Things, featuring this song right here, Daughters.
4: Such a good song.
0: Oh, yeah. Clarity was on this, Bigger Than My Body. John Mayer, early 2000s, before, you know, he did any interviews that really ruined his career.
4: Or dating.
0: Or, you know, dated minors.
4: Anybody, yeah.
0: He was selling some albums.
4: It is funny, like... When did John Mayer become not cool? Because, like, he was so cool all through high school.
9: I think it was when he joined Grateful Dead, probably.
0: I think it was when he did that interview. He did an interview where he talked about his time with Jessica Simpson. Mm. And he was pretty inappropriate. He used a few racist terms during the interview.
4: Ah.
0: And I think then Taylor Swift wrote the song about him. And people are like, wait a minute.
4: He's a jerk?
0: He's,
4: He's our romantic.
0: Yeah. The songs are romantic. His behavior, not so much. I think that's kind of what happened there. But we'll get to this right now. Role Model's coming to town.
4: Sally, I'm so excited about this. Feeling's coming
0: around. Right now, first caller of the day gets tickets to see Role Model this upcoming Tuesday. So next week at America First Field. Just tell us what you're up to today. Tell us what's going on. Tell us if you like it being 51 degrees when you wake up. 844-649-1051. We'll take the first caller. And then, Jake, what do we got?
9: We're going to talk what's trending, Miley Cyrus and Miss Teen America.
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10: Hi, Bernadette. How you doing?
11: I've been forever.
10: I know.
11: Great. How are you?
10: Where have you been?
11: Oh, gosh. I love that song. Have you been?
10: Bernadette.
11: I just have been here, there, and everywhere, smiling and dialing and just not getting through. So.
10: And you just got incredible. Through. You're the first call of the day.
11: I don't even ring my own bell. I'm ironically enough in my truck right now. So there you go. Ring the bell.
10: Bernadette, you got them. Tickets to see Role Model on Tuesday at America First Field. Congratulations.
11: Woo! Thank you so much.
10: What are you doing today? Anything fun?
11: I'm literally sitting here in my car at Quick Quack in Sandy, 106 South.
10: Oh, yeah.
11: And 1300 East. Love my Quick Quack. Got to get my rainbow on. When you know, you're feeling blue, you're feeling down, go get a Quick Quack car wash and get that rainbow on, baby. Don't drive dirty. Whoop, whoop. Get your Quick Quack, people.
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0: things that I've got.
1: Mix 105.1, number one for all the hits. Good morning, John, Chantel, Jake. 57 degrees right now, climbing up into the 80s for today. Should we do it, Jake?
2: Let's do it. Let's talk what's trending. Well, John, as you mentioned at the top of the show, the NFL is kicking off tonight. Very exciting. Are you going to be watching?
1: Yeah, of course. Yeah, I'm upset that it's a Wednesday night game, but I'm not going to, like, not.
3: I looked up it. The Melbourne game is Friday.
1: Friday's game.
2: Okay, so yeah, tonight New England Patriots are facing off in Seattle against the Seahawks. If I cared more, I think I'd watch about it, but you know, because the Seahawks are my team.
1: Okay.
2: The Seahawks, I do always root for Seattle, but that's about as deep as I go. Yesterday, over 1 million people tried to get Miley Cyrus tickets. Ticket goers were met with a queue of 1.2 million people. This screenshot is like really crazy. It says 1,236,422 people ahead of you.
3: Here's the thing that doesn't make sense to me.
2: Huh.
3: 1 million whatever people.
1: Yeah.
3: Obviously, I didn't get the tickets.
1: Of course.
2: Did you try?
3: No, I didn't. I knew
2: this was
3: wasn't
2: specifically for the Hollywood Bowl.
3: For the Hollywood Bowl. Yeah, she only has the two dates. Yeah. Like, that's it. That's the only opportunity I'm going to get, and then I'm going to die, and I'm never going to get to see her. But go on tour.
1: Right.
3: Don't even go on tour. Don't give us a world tour. Do what Harry Styles is doing. Do a five-night or a month-long residency at one location, Madison Square Garden.
2: Yeah.
3: And then pick three cities around the world.
1: Yeah.
3: Where people can flock to.
1: Yeah.
3: But also with that, how is it, like, you have so much fan interest, and you're still going ahead and releasing another art project?
2: Oh, are you not on board with this new album that's going to come out?
3: I'm not into the single.
1: No.
2: Okay, really?
1: No.
2: Because I haven't heard it.
3: She knows how to write flowers. She gets it.
2: Yeah, but she doesn't
3: understands.
2: Want to.
3: But she really insists on doing these art projects, which are great. She's talented. She's amazing. Blah, I love Miley Cyrus. Okay?
2: You sound like her mom.
3: But it's not going to sell and be played on Mix the way I need it to
1: right.
3: be.
2: Yeah.
3: I need to get on Mix and hear Miley Cyrus the same. I'd even take half. I'd take an eighth. Of the amount of times I hear Golden.
2: Yeah.
3: I take it.
1: Sure. Same.
2: Yeah, no, that'd be great. So, honestly, I'm surprised she hasn't done a Vegas residency. I feel like she's entering a point in her career where she could do a Vegas residency. But
3: I mean, I'm reading the rumors she's doing a Super Bowl halftime show, but
1: ooh.
3: I've been reading those rumors for the last 17 years.
2: That'd be nice. Nicolas Cage, his $10.5 million beachfront mansion in Malibu. Well, it had a little bit of a surprise yesterday when a deep, deep sinkhole opened up in the driveway.
1: No!
2: Or you know, where the driveway used to be, because it's 30 by 30 feet wide.
1: That is a huge sinkhole.
2: That's a really, really big sinkhole.
1: Did it swallow a car?
2: Apparently nobody was home when it came after a day of heavy rain, and no evacuations have been ordered, even though it looks like the house could get swallowed up at any moment.
3: Wow.
2: It says the house was built in the 90s. I don't know. A lot of those beachfront, like, Malibu houses, they're beautiful, but they look like they're built, like, with the craziest foundations.
1: Each one of them's a
2: death
1: trap.
3: The engineering that goes into those homes is why they're so expensive.
1: I have a huge fear of sinkholes.
2: Yeah.
1: So there's nothing about the story that I like.
2: Yeah, no. It's terrifying.
1: Also, I feel bad for Nick Cage because also his show was just canceled.
2: Yeah, the Spider-Noir. Yeah. It only got the one season, so if you really love it, did you watch it? Snoop Dogg is hiring for a very cool opportunity. If you'd like to be an international ice cream taster for his Dr. Bombay ice cream brand, the three-month position pays $10,000 a month. So
1: dang.
2: If you're looking to make $30,000 and want to be Snoop Dogg's ice cream taster, they're looking for someone who's curious, creative, plugged into food and culture, and a good storyteller. The winner will help Snoop choose his next ice cream flavor that his brand makes.
1: Sure.
2: So it could be exciting. And in some local news, Highland teenager Elle Anderson competed on Miss Utah's Teen, has just made Utah history by being crowned Miss America's Teen 2027. She's the first contestant from Utah ever to win the national teen title. She previously won Miss Utah's team back in May, earning an $8,000 scholarship. Super cool. And her national victory brought another $40,000 scholarship.
1: Good for her.
2: Isn't that incredible?
1: That's awesome.
3: That's awesome.
2: She's apparently used her platform to focus on CPR education and heart health awareness. Very cool. She says it's deeply personal. Apparently, her younger brother, Stone, passed away after suffering a cardiac event as an infant. So she said her family wasn't prepared to perform CPR when they needed it, motivating her to teach other young people about those life-saving skills. She's already helped to train hundreds of Utah teenagers in CPR and plans to expand her effort nationally during her year as Miss America's teen. It came down to her and Miss Mississippi's teen, Madeline Sullivan, but ultimately, Utah came out on top, baby.
1: Take that, Mississippi.
2: So big congrats to Miss Teen America, Ella Anderson from Utah, and that's what's trending.
1: All right, thank you, Jay. Coming up next, Chantel, we had the strangest Hot Topic question.
3: And
1: I'm going to ask it to you in just about 5 minutes.

0: Malcolm Todd and Earrings, 634 Mix 1051. Hi to Viviana in Ogden. Good morning, Viviana in Ogden. All right, Chantel, yesterday we had our hot topic. Don't judge the hot topic.
1: This is what happens when, when you're not here.
2: Yeah, so the options were, would you rather own a hamster the size of a dog?
0: Yes.
2: Own a dog the size of a hamster?
0: Hard-hitting question.
2: If
1: politically charged.
2: Ever saw a hamster the size of a dog,
0: right?
2: I would scream, run, freak out. The little tiny, like,
0: huge
2: teeth,
0: huge,
2: would be huge.
0: Yeah,
2: the fingernails, like the little hands. Ugh.
0: Now we got a lot of texts saying a capybara is like a hamster the size of a dog.
1: Yeah, you know what a capybara is?
2: Yeah, but I'm not owning one of those.
0: Yeah, and they're not here.
1: Yeah, no.
2: What is that, in Australia?
1: Yeah, it's like Australia, New Zealand.
0: And then, would you have tubes? And how big of the tubes are in your house?
1: You have to have the tubes.
2: Oh,
0: maybe
2: yeah.
0: Some tubes?
2: A capybara is the world's largest living rodent.
0: There it is. Ugh. Magic. Magical.
1: You know, I've always envied a hamster and their tubes. It's always like looked like fun.
2: Or the
1: you
2: wheel.
1: You know what I mean? Yeah.
2: How big does the wheel have to be for a 150-pound capybara?
0: Jake, we have tubes. It's the play place. It literally is a hamster cage.
1: I don't
0: cage.
1: Fit in those anymore, and they don't make them for adults.
2: It's so true. Well, anyway, that's a hot topic. 93% say own a dog the size of a hamster.
0: Yeah.
2: Could you imagine a little teeny, tiny, teacup dog?
0: I know. I said I want a little giraffe that can fit in my front pocket, and the head sticks out.
2: Remember, like, the giraffe squeezy toy for babies?
0: Sophie.
2: Yeah.
0: I want a little Sophie.
1: So off topic.
0: It's coming up in 3 minutes. A brand new hot topic, and it has to do with your text messages after Ariana Grande Mix 1051.

0: That song right there, the number one streaming song of summer, Ariana Grande Mix 1051 639. Good morning, John, Chantel, Jake, 57 degrees. Gas prices are going up and we're trying to help you out. 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It's our Mix Secret Contest. 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It's mix1051utah.com/secret contest. 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Right now, though, it's all about the hot topic, that daily poll that goes up there on Instagram at Mix1051Utah. It's another would you rather.
1: Oh, okay.
2: Great.
0: Would you rather have your boss read your texts or your parents read your texts?
1: Ooh.
2: Yeesh.
1: Are you my boss in this scenario? Is Justin?
0: I think it's going to go Justin on this one.
1: Okay. I don't feel like my answer changes that much. You guys have a pretty similar brain.
0: Yeah.
1: I would say you guys. I feel like there's nothing in there that you guys won't see that won't make you laugh. You know what I mean?
2: It's so true.
0: Yeah.
1: But my parents, they don't need to see all that.
0: They don't need to know that side of who you are.
1: No.
0: You know?
1: No.
0: You're their sweet little boy.
1: Exactly.
0: And let's leave you like that.
1: And my mom is listening right now.
0: Ah.
1: Hi, Mom.
0: Chantel?
2: Yeah, I think I'd rather my boss.
1: Yeah, right?
2: If my boss is John.
1: I don't know. I'm just not constantly talking bad about you guys. So I feel like there's nothing of worry.
2: There's no drama here.
1: Yeah.
0: I think it's more like if you were really into the, like, doing dirty texts, that might get weirder.
2: Honestly, maybe I'm speaking for the three of us.
0: Yeah.
2: Naively. I don't think the three of us... Like, if we try to send dirty texts, like what we think,
0: I've told you
2: we would mock each other. Like, we're not allowed.
0: I've told you that Jen has made a firm.
1: Yeah, no.
0: Don't try to send a dirty text. No nudes.
1: Yeah.
0: Like, she's too afraid I'm going to send it to the family group chat. So
2: yeah.
0: We don't.
2: No, that's what I'm saying. Like, nah. We're just not
0: Even
2: that
0: if
2: cool.
0: If I did, though, I would rather have my boss read my dirty texts than my parents.
2: Yeah, than my parents.
1: Yeah, still, yeah.
0: Right?
1: Regardless.
0: Yeah, like when it comes down to it, I don't need my parents knowing that side of my business.
1: Even with my lack of riz.
0: Right.
1: I would still rather, you and Justin see that.
0: Oh, we would tear you apart.
1: Yeah.
0: Oh.
1: Yeah, no, but that's fine.
0: Yeah.
1: If my parents saw my lack of riz, they'd just be like, wow, what happened?
2: Yeah, what did you do?
1: How far are they?
2: My mom would take it as a personal failure.
0: Right.
1: Exactly.
2: As
1: all
2: mothers do.
1: I thought we raised you better than this.
2: And John would go, well.
0: Sounds about right. Would you rather have your boss read your text or your parents read your text? That's the question for today. We're posting it up on Instagram right now. 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

0: Mix 105.1, number one for all the hits. Good morning. It looks like a 201 eastbound, so Magna to I-15. Got a serious traffic accident there. It's going to cause some slowing this morning. Traffic brought to you by Corn Bellies. Fall fun is back. Spanish Fork is open with that Dolly Parton Corn Maze and Sunflower Festival. Then Lehigh is opening up on the 21st. Did you make it down?
1: To Corn Bellies?
0: Yeah.
1: No, I actually ended up at the Utah Polyfest.
0: Oh, I saw that. Yeah.
1: It was awesome.
2: Cool. That looked cool.
1: It was so fun. The food, the music, the atmosphere.
0: Where was it at?
1: It was over at Electric Park at Thanksgiving Point.
0: Yeah.
1: Yeah. It went on all weekend long. And so we ended up doing Swiss Days and Polyfest, so like two like different festivals.
0: Look at your cultural experience over the weekend.
1: That's so fun. True, but I'll definitely go back next year.
0: That's awesome. Hey, I got a game for us. Okay. I'm calling it Utah's One's Gotta Go.
2: Okay,
0: so here's what I'm going to do. I'm going to list four things that are kind of like local here in Utah.
1: Okay.
0: And then I'm going to count to three. And then we're all going to say the one that has to go.
2: Okay.
0: Okay?
2: Cool. Yeah. Mm-hmm.
0: All right, here we go. So your choices are dirty soda, fry sauce, funeral potatoes, Jell-O. Okay? Basic four. Yeah. Utah staples, right?
2: Yeah.
0: Dirty soda, fry sauce, funeral potatoes, Jell-O. Which one has to go? One, two, three.
2: Dirty soda. Wow. Oh. Interesting. Jell-O haters.
1: Wow.
0: Chantel and I hating on the Jell-O.
2: Yeah. With you guys. Mm-hmm. Now, my problem is anytime I go to Swig or Fizz or one of their many affiliates, I just get a Diet Coke. The way I like to spice up a Diet Coke is by putting a slice of lime into it and pouring it over ice. And that's it. Like, I don't need all the extra stuff.
0: I actually don't go also.
2: Yeah.
0: I'm the same way, but I know it's, like, huge right now.
2: No,
0: I know everyone loves the dirty sodas.
1: Right.
0: I know my kids love.
2: If I go out of my way for a soda, it's to go to McDonald's to get a Diet Coke.
0: I respect that.
2: Thank you.
0: Fry sauce, I like.
2: Oh, yeah. Have to have it.
0: I've said before, I think I've only had funeral potatoes once, so I really don't have a strong opinion one way or another.
2: Yeah, I could like
1: funeral potatoes are great. I mean, what harm is there in putting some cereal on top of a cheesy potato?
0: Exactly. I like potatoes.
1: Right.
0: So
1: that's what I'm saying. I'm in.
0: Yeah. I believe Jake promised me some of his mom's funeral potatoes, but that is yet to happen.
2: Well, she's listening currently, so.
1: And that was years ago.
2: Years?
0: And the Jell-O. Again, I don't remember the last time I've had Jell-O, and nor do I care.
1: Right.
2: That is fair.
1: No. Yeah, Jell-O's just kind of been a non-event in my life since I stopped having Sunday dinners at mom's house.
0: Yeah. Okay, here's the next ones. Bear Lake.
2: Ooh.
0: Lake Powell. Lagoon. Park City.
2: Oh, okay.
0: One more time. Bear Lake. Lake Powell. Lagoon. Park City.
2: Okay.
0: Which one has to go?
2: I have my answer.
0: One, two, three.
2: Lake Powell.
1: Oh.
2: Wow.
1: I've never been to Lake Powell. Are you saying Lake Powell because they keep taking the water?
0: That's exactly why I'm
2: saying. I feel bad.
1: We service one lake from every other lake here up north.
0: Mm-hmm.
1: And like, let's just call it what it is. It's a lake in the desert. Let it dry up. Sorry. Yep.
2: I feel bad. I feel like
1: I drove past Jordanelle, the reservoir, the Deer Creek.
0: Yeah.
1: From Midway to Provo. I went that direction over the weekend. Like, they've completely drained the lake.
0: It's like empty.
1: It's empty.
0: Yeah, Lake Powell. Jake, have you been to Lake Powell?
2: No, that's the thing. I feel like I'm punching down, too, because it's like gonna die.
1: Right.
0: Why you come after Lagoon, Chantel? It's a blast. Love Lagoon.
2: It is iconic, too.
1: I get it's like iconic Utah heritage.
2: Yeah.
1: And maybe it's just because I'm not from Utah, but I've
0: You need to hit up some Rattlesnake Rapids.
1: Rattlesnake Rapids.
0: Get yourself a churro or a funnel
1: cake.
0: Have
1: you seen the death count over there at Lagoon? We did a break on this once.
0: All right. Here's your last one. There's Swig, Cafe Rio.
2: Okay.
0: Crown Burger. Arctic Circle.
2: Ooh. Easy.
1: Easy.
0: Swig, Cafe Rio, Crown Burger, Arctic Circle.
2: Okay.
0: One, two, three.
1: Crown Arctic Burger. Circle.
2: Whoa, this is the first one all three answers have been different.
1: Wow. Look at us.
0: You said get rid of Crown Burger?
1: Yeah, I got JCW.
2: Oh,
0: JCW's is legit.
1: See,
0: I do love a Crown Burger, though.
2: I love a Crown Burger.
1: Yeah.
2: I just love that. I love that style of like fry.
0: Me too.
2: And that style of restaurant.
0: Do you throw like, the pastrami on it or no?
2: Nah.
0: Me neither. You don't need it.
2: It's greedy.
0: Mm-hmm.
1: It's greedy. You know?
0: It's good enough.
2: Yeah.
0: What one did you say?
2: I said Swig. Because like
1: he's
2: I said.
1: He's such a hater.
2: I just don't need a dirty soda. I truly don't.
1: He's a hater.
2: It's overdoing it for me.
0: I haven't had Cafe Rio until this weekend, like a year.
2: Wait, did you say Cafe Rio?
0: No, I was, and it brought itself back up.
2: Yeah.
0: I think I would have kicked it off, but I was like, dang, Cafe Rio hit.
2: While I feel like they have fallen off in recent years, I still have a very sweet spot in my heart for them.
0: And you know? I don't think I've ever been to Arctic Circle.
2: Really?
1: Oh, Arctic Circle is great.
2: They're great. Dip Cone?
0: No, honestly, I don't think I've ever been.
2: We used to get the dip cone all the time.
0: It's too many choices.
1: My kids love the Arctic cone? Circle.
0: Really?
1: Yeah.
2: That's good.
0: I'm missing out?
2: Yeah.
0: All right. Well, that's Utah. One's got to go. We'll play it again at some point. Next hour, 7:20, Disneyland Resort tickets. It's very easy. We'll give you a keyword and a time. At that point, in that time, you'll call in, you'll yell that keyword, you'll win yourself Disneyland Resort tickets. 7:20. Here's Ella Langley.

0: Taylor Swift Mix 105.1, number one for all the hits, 7:01. Good morning. We're so glad you're hanging out with us. 57 degrees right now. How weird does this feel?
1: I know.
0: 57?
2: Yeah, it's crazy.
0: Awesome. High today, right there in the mid-80s. A big evening over at Chantel's household.
2: Oh my gosh, yes. So we are just hanging out, and Coulter comes over, and he's like, hey, Mom, my tooth is loose. And I'm like, oh, what? First tooth?
0: Oh, first.
2: Yeah, he hasn't lost a tooth yet. And it's funny because I immediately flash back to the first day of school. I'm taking the boys' photos, and in my head, my body, whatever, I go, this is the last school photo that I will have of Coulter with all baby teeth.
0: Oh,
2: because wow. First grade is sure. About like when you start losing teeth, right?
0: Right.
2: And, or as they say, 4 to 7, you lose your first tooth. And I'm like, oh, this is the last photo before my kids got janky teeth.
0: Oh, yeah. Jack-o'-lantern.
2: Like, just yeah. Wow, teeth everywhere. And so he comes over and I'm like, wow, we didn't even make it a month of school and we're already losing that first tooth. And with Boone, losing the first tooth was traumatic.
0: Okay.
2: He was very scared and it took a long time. He kept that wiggly tooth in forever.
0: Oh, he was scared for the final pull.
2: Yeah, like he couldn't handle it.
0: Yeah.
2: Coulter, he comes up, tooth loose. And I'm like, all right, perfect. So I kind of mentally go, okay, in the next few days, we'll lose a tooth.
0: Right.
2: Not 45 minutes later, he goes, hey, Mom, my tooth is bleeding. And I look and I'm like, oh, Coulter, you're going to lose that.
0: Yeah.
2: I'm like, if you don't stop wiggling it, it's coming out. And so we're getting ready to go to dinner, and his tooth is pretty darn loose. And I said, Kay, you either got to pull that thing out or it's going to hurt when we're eating dinner.
0: Yeah.
2: Just letting you know. If you want it to hurt while eating dinner, no big deal. But I just want you to realize it's going to become an issue.
0: Yeah.
2: You've made it so loose. And so he reaches in his mouth, pulls the tooth out, puts it in the palm of his hand, and he goes, I got it.
0: He just yanked it out.
2: Just pulled the thing
0: first
2: out.
0: Tooth wow. Tooth. Oh my like, gosh, Coulter.
2: Got it.
0: Yeah.
2: And I'm like, what?
3: It's incredible.
2: He is the funniest kid that I've ever met in my life. He was just like, here you go.
0: Yeah.
2: Got the tooth.
3: No big deal.
2: And then, you know, Tooth Fairy comes.
0: Good.
2: Our Tooth Fairy is so awesome.
0: Does the Tooth Fairy hook your family up?
2: Yeah, she writes a note.
0: Oh, wow.
2: And I think that that is more important to the kids than like the dollar
0: yeah.
2: that they find or whatever. He walked around with that note the rest of the day. He's read it to everyone over FaceTime.
0: Sure.
2: He's shown all of his friends. And yeah, it's the
0: nice
2: coolest
0: to get a
2: thing.
0: Note from the Tooth Fairy.
2: I know.
0: Yeah.
2: Hopefully she can keep that up.
0: Is he now inspired and he's just trying to pull out teeth?
2: Yes.
0: I can see Coulter just being like,
2: you know,
3: here's another.
2: We also ended up at the dentist yesterday.
0: Okay.
2: It was an exciting time. And, the dentist found two cavities, and I looked at Coulter and I go, good thing the Tooth Fairy didn't see those.
0: That's right. That hurts the bottom line.
2: Yeah, it really does, especially because the Tooth Fairy's note said to keep flossing.
0: Oh.
2: And he had flossing cavities.
0: Oh.
2: And so I'm like, well.
0: Yeah. Pulled one fast over the Tooth Fairy this time.
2: There's your sign, Coulter.
0: Jake, do you have a new word for us?
4: I sure do. I'm going to teach you a word for the right place and the right time.
0: We'll do Jake's word of the day here in 5 minutes. Justin Bieber first, Mix 105.1. Good morning.

0: 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Good morning. Gather around the radio. It is time for you to learn a brand new word.
1: Jake's Word of the Day!
2: Oh, Wednesday's salutations, class.
0: Well, hey, Professor.
2: And hark! Avast! We must return to Ithaca!
3: What?
0: Wait. I feel like you used this reference before.
2: The Odyssey?
0: Yes.
2: I reference the Odyssey many times.
0: Okay.
2: Every single day. Mm. It's my favorite book.
0: Oh.
2: My favorite novel. And the inspiration for today's word of the day. Ooh.
0: Oh.
2: How Greek. Today's word of the day is Kairos. Kairos. Class, does anyone know the definition of Kairos?
3: Isn't Kairos a city in...
0: It's over there next to Athens.
3: Yeah, in Greece.
0: Yeah, you've never been to Kairos?
2: I've not had the opportunity to travel.
0: They have a good bazaar.
2: Yes.
0: Yeah, you go there and you
2: If you're a fan of a grand bazaar...
0: you go to Kairos.
2: They've got the grandest.
0: All bazaars lead to Kairos. That's a famous Greek saying.
2: I see. Incorrect. Oh. Kairos is a Greek word. It's a noun meaning a time that is particularly crucial or suited for carrying out an action. Yes, the right place and the right time. That is Kairos. Now, the Greeks, they have two words for time. They have Chronos and Kairos. Chronos refers to quantitative, sequential, and chronological time. Think clocks, think calendars. Kairos refers to qualitative time, more of the fleeting, decisive window when conditions are right for a crucial action. So, you could say that perhaps when an album or a movie or a book drops and it seems to be very successful and has its finger on the pulse, well, it seized the Kairos. Or perhaps you came home and your mother has prepared dinner right as you just started getting hungry. Well, she's tapped into her motherly Kairos. So today, know your timing. Seize the day. Don't be too early. Don't be too late. Wait for your Kairos.
1: Jake's Word of the Day.
0: Thank you, Professor. Chantel, what's coming up?
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0: 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And we've got them, your tickets to the Disneyland Resort.
1: You got a friend in me.
0: Here's how it works. We're going to give you a keyword, and we're going to give you a time. 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You call in, you yell that keyword at them, and you get yourself a family four-pack of two-day, one-park-per-day Disneyland Resort passes.
2: This keyword's special.
0: Okay.
2: It's mini.
3: Ooh.
2: M-I-N-N-I-E. But the time?
0: Yeah.
2: Are you ready for it?
0: What is it?
2: 9 a.m.
0: Oh, let's go.
3: Oh!
2: Yeah!
3: That's us!
2: So it's mini at 9 a.m.
0: So sometime in between 9 a.m. and 10 a.m., we're going to be like, hey, if you know the keyword, call us. Then you call in. We'll pick up, and if you start yelling mini at us,
3: that means you win.
0: You get the tickets. It's that easy. All the details up at mix1051utah.com. I'm excited. That's us.
2: I know.
0: I love to give away the tickets.
2: Y'all know I love watching reality TV. One of the best universes for reality TV, obviously, Netflix. Mm-hmm. Netflix gives us tons of amazing shows. They're mostly cringeworthy, garbage TV, whatever you want to call it, binge TV.
0: Yeah.
2: But I love it. I can't get enough of it. And one of the shows that came out years ago that John and I used to talk about off air all the time, Too Hot to Handle.
0: Yep.
2: It's just, if you're not familiar with the show, it's been going on for many seasons, but basically it's a bunch of very attractive people that go on an island, and they basically lose their cash prize when they are unable to break the chain, break the habits of falling for people because of physical attraction versus emotional and mental attraction.
0: Interesting.
2: If that makes sense. Well, one of the contestants who was on the show, one of the very early seasons, his name is Harry Jowsey. I'm sure you've heard the name Harry Jowsey. Why have you heard the name Harry Jowsey? Because he has made an entire career, a livelihood, off of being a part of the dating and reality TV universe that Netflix has to offer.
0: I didn't realize how many reality dating shows he had been on until you were kind of explaining to me his career.
2: I mean, he is one of the very few who have gone on to truly make a career and a living off of being on so many of these Netflix shows. But not only that, he's crossed over into Hulu and different.
0: Yeah.
2: He's had many appearances on many shows, which he earns money for. And he posted a video yesterday about ranking the shows he's been on from the least amount he was paid to the most he was paid. And this will give you kind of a glimpse of how many reality shows this guy has been a contestant on.
4: Ranking every TV show I've been on by the amount of money that I made on it. Starting at number 10, we have Honestly Cavalieri, Watch What Happens Live, Inventions That Change History, Secret Lives of Mormon Wives, Live from the Other Side. Number 9, we have The Floor is Lava. At number 8, we have Too Hot to Handle. Number 7 is Perfect Match. Number 6 would be Heartbreak Island, the first show I ever did. I actually won $100,000 on this show.
0: Dang.
4: And I went back to film season 2 for a guest appearance. Number 5 will be Match Me If You Can. Number 4 is The Mob, which hasn't aired yet. Number 3 would be Amazing Race, the Celebrity Edition. Coming in at number 2 is Dancing with the Stars. And finally, the show I got paid the most amount of money to do was Let's Marry Harry. I want to give a quick honorable mention to the reunion of Let's Marry Harry because that was the most amount of money I've ever made in a single day. Now, if you want to know the actual numbers,
2: he did a reality TV show to get married. And it was the show he did to make the most amount of money. If you even watch the show, it was a total fluke. Like, it wasn't a legal marriage. They were divorced, quotes, air quotes, within a few weeks of the show.
0: Oh, wow.
2: Wrapping filming. The reunion was like a Jerry Springer episode. I mean, it was iconic. But you could tell even just the smirk on his face. He's like, y'all, this is my job. I'm making money. Like, I was never going to marry any of these girls. Well, Harry Jowsey's net worth is estimated at $10
0: million. Stop
3: it. Whoa.
2: He has not said how much he's made per show, but the fact that Dancing with the Stars is number 2, they're paying out Disney and ABC.
0: Yeah.
2: And then obviously, Let's Marry Harry. I mean, the whole show was based around him.
0: I mean, he said at number six, he made $100,000.
5: That's insane.
0: So yeah. From five on, he was making more than that.
5: Yeah.
0: Is he is he charming? What is it about him?
2: He's
0: is he
2: just,
0: good looking? What
2: he's
0: is
2: got
0: it?
2: The riz. He's yeah. he's just a cutie.
0: Yeah.
2: I don't know what it's the accent. He's like nearly 7 feet tall. Uh-huh. Like again, he was on Too Hot to Handle. So you know what you're dealing with here.
0: Right.
2: And then, yeah, he's charming, but he's also a known cheater. Like he's known to be toxic. And we can't stop watching him.
0: And he's making millions off of us.
2: He has become Netflix's sweetheart.
0: That's crazy. All right, coming up next, their date was going fine until they got to the movie theater, and then she saw what he did to the popcorn. What did he do? You'll find out here in just 5 minutes. First, though, Stella Lefty, Boston Mix, 105.1.

0: Date getting ghosted? Stood up? Blocked again? Let John and Chantel help with their 7:30 second date update.
1: Hey, Bennett.
2: Hey.
1: All right, so we're helping you today with Paisley. So tell us about Paisley.
2: She's beautiful, man. She's like a painting. Perfect, glowy, just stunning.
3: Wow. Dang. That's a great descriptor.
1: I've never heard someone be described as glowy before.
3: Yeah.
1: Like, that's okay. Yeah. And you actually went out on a date. Like, it wasn't
2: Okay. I mean, I can get nervous, so we went to a movie.
1: Okay.
3: Nice.
1: Sometimes that's hard because you go in and you're sitting there next to this person and then the movie's playing, so you don't have, like, the conversation. Like, were you able to fit in, like, any talks?
2: Yeah, we did, like, about the previews, which, you know, actually looked pretty good. And yeah. I mean, I wanted to talk all about the movie after, but she didn't have time for dinner by then.
3: Oh, okay, so you were doing dinner after.
1: Seems like there wasn't a chance.
2: That's what I thought, but...
1: But she didn't end up doing it. Yeah. So, I mean, you didn't have this chance to connect.
3: Yeah.
1: You know?
2: Well, I mean, everyone loves the movies, though.
3: Yeah.
1: Yeah, but I'm listening to your story, and it's like, okay, you talked about the trailer, and then you were supposed to have dinner, and there was no dinner. So really, you sat next to a stranger and watched a movie. I'm like, I feel like that was it.
2: Well, we did talk about seeing Spa Weekend next, but she's not answering my messages.
1: I'm just wondering, do you feel like maybe she just wasn't into the date, or she felt like it wasn't a date? Like,
3: yeah.
2: I mean, I got the tickets and the popcorn and everything.
1: That's cool.
3: No, yeah, it sounds like you went to a movie. I'm not debating that you went to the movie. I feel like maybe the romantic engagement wasn't quite, you know, there. I don't know.
1: Yeah. I mean, we can do it though. We can call it Paisley. Like, any other thoughts?
2: Yeah,
1: go ahead, please.
2: No, I mean, look, if you guys can get me a chance to see her again, I'll never forget it.
1: Okay. We'll call her.
3: We can at least try.
1: Yeah, we'll call her and we'll see what Paisley thought about your date next.

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1: I want to give a shout out to Sarah in Grantsville.
0: Hey, Sarah in Grantsville. Bennett took Paisley out to a movie. That was the whole date, though. They were supposed to go out to dinner afterwards. Paisley bailed on that part. They really only talked during the trailers.
2: Yeah.
0: And I'm just wondering if there really wasn't enough connection. And movies are hard for a first date.
2: They are.
0: Bennett, we're going to call it Paisley, though, and just listen in, okay?
3: All right.

0: Hello?
1: Hi, is this Paisley?
0: Yeah.
1: Paisley, what's up? My name is John. I'm here with Jake. We're a morning radio show on Mix 105.1. How's it going?
0: Oh, my God. You're kidding.
1: Hi. Yeah. Hi. Hey. We're calling you because our show, we do something called the Second Date Update. I'm not sure if you've heard it or not, but we were talking to our listener, Bennett, and Bennett was hoping to get some feedback about your date a couple weeks ago.
0: Okay.
2: You sound a little bummed out.
1: Yeah.
2: Do you mind, you know, explaining?
1: Like, are you comfortable talking about the date?
0: I was bummed.
1: Okay. Why were you bummed?
0: Mm-hmm. Well, we matched, and he's so hot. Oh. I just needed just one thing to go right. Okay.
1: Like, which thing did you need to go right?
2: Yeah.
0: Oh, okay. I should have clarified. Like, any one thing.
1: Okay, well, so it was kind of just like a lot of mishaps. Like, nothing was going right?
0: Yeah, sort of. He wanted to go to a movie without even grabbing coffee before.
2: Yeah, we talked a little bit about that. We think that mm-hmm. could have been an issue.
0: Yeah, not a deal breaker necessarily, because did I mention he's really hot?
1: Yes, you did mention that.
2: Yeah.
0: I was really willing to just have just one thing. But after the incident with the popcorn, I'm sorry, I had to check out.
2: The popcorn incident? Please.
1: What did he do to the popcorn? Was he, like, hogging it?
0: Okay. Yeah, but only because I insisted. I pushed it back on him.
2: Was there a problem with the popcorn or something?
0: Dude asked if I like butter. There's nothing like movie theater popcorn with butter, of course.
1: Right. Okay. So what happened?
0: Okay. So he licked his fingers after his very first bite. And then he went right back in for more.
2: Ah, of course.
1: That's nasty.
0: That's nasty. The lights weren't down yet, so I saw it all. Each finger.
3: Well, everyone does that, Paisley. Everyone does that.
1: So,
0: hello.
1: Yeah, Paisley, that's Bennett who's listening in, and I don't think everyone does it if they're sharing with someone they don't know.
2: You know? Yeah, that's a good point.
3: Well, it's not a big deal. I mean, we were on a date. We're probably going to kiss at some point.
0: Oh, no, Ben, not after that. Sorry.
1: And a big assumption. Just like, I might as well lick the popcorn because we're going to make out here in a second.
2: Yeah, that is some confidence.
3: Well, okay, look, if I should have gotten us to eat our own popcorn, I'm sorry.
1: Is this something we could look past, Paisley? Like going out with Bennett again? Next time he'll know not to, you know, lick his fingers if they're sharing food? And...
0: Ick, no, I'm sorry. No matter how hot you are, my friend, some things are just eek. No.
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0: 53% say they're boss.
1: That's a pretty even divide. Yeah. Which I'm shocked about.
2: Honestly,
1: because
2: yeah.
1: We were talking earlier, like, we don't feel like any of us on our show has sent too many inappropriate anything, but I still would rather it be my boss than a parent.
0: I agree.
2: Yeah, I just don't need that awkwardness.
1: I don't need to bring them into my fold, you know?
2: No.
1: We did get a text when we first started talking about this saying that they sent some nudes to their boss by accident.
2: Oh, ho, ho. Then they got a promotion.
1: Do you show up to work the next day?
0: No.
2: And what do you wear? You know, that's the thing.
0: Turtleneck.
1: Head over to Instagram and you can vote on today's Hot Topic, and then we'll follow up at 8:50. Coming up right after Taylor Swift, Confession Wednesday, what secret have you been holding on to?

Taylor Swift mix 105.1, number one for all the hits, 752. Good morning, John, Chantel, Jake. Let's see, 57 degrees right now, climbing up to 85 today. And we gave you that Disneyland Resort keyword at 720 this morning. So if you missed it, wake up a little bit earlier. You do not want to miss that keyword. You can get a family four-pack of two-day, one park per day Disneyland Resort tickets. It's Confession Wednesday.

0: If you have got a secret, some guilt, anything weighing on your mind, get it off your chest. Let us know what's up. Don't tell us if you broke the law. We're not going to judge you, but we will have some opinions and remain anonymous.
1: 844-649-1051. That's the number to call us. No, don't call us for this. Text us.
2: Yeah.
1: So you can keep it anonymous. And we always try to start here in the studio so you know we're in it with you.
0: Yeah.
1: Okay. So yesterday, I brought some black beans for breakfast.
3: Oh, yeah, did you? Oh, man.
1: And now, I don't feel like that is that strange.
3: Really?
0: That's weird.
1: And I sat here in the studio and looked at Jake while eating just a bowl of black beans.
3: Here's the thing. Chantel, you know that he always brings in some sort of interesting breakfast.
0: He does.
3: You do believe in the power of the most important meal of the day.
1: Yes, I do.
3: I respect it.
1: Thank you.
3: You got to have brain food, right?
1: Yeah.
3: What, today it was yogurt?
1: I did yogurt today.
3: Classic.
1: Yeah.
3: Yesterday, you brought in eggs. Scrambled eggs.
1: Scrambled eggs.
3: Along with avocado.
1: Some avocado.
3: And black beans.
1: Yes.
3: Interesting mix. Not something I would personally bring to breakfast.
1: I respect that.
3: However, the thing that blows my mind is you didn't even take it to the microwave.
1: Well, no, I'd have to walk through the hall all the way to the microwave.
3: You could have. You really could have, John. Yeah. But instead, you just ate it as it was sitting at, like, in your backpack. After like 2 hours of being here already, just like not even lukewarm, just cold.
1: Yeah, I got my my cooler thing in the backpack, so it was like it was kind of chilly.
0: That's disgusting.
3: This man had cold black beans for breakfast, and avocado and cold eggs.
0: I know.
1: Yeah.
0: Like it's hard right now.
1: Yeah.
0: I know. I mean, I don't know.
1: Things are tough. You're right.
3: I can't possibly imagine.
0: Truly. But you don't have to make it harder.
3: You deserve better than
0: you
3: this.
0: You deserve... Let us take your food over to the microwave and warm it up.
3: Have a Pop-Tart.
0: Help you. Let us help carry some of that.
3: Anything. A donut?
1: I'm not punishing myself.
3: One piece of toast? No. You're allowed a carb, John.
1: No, I just...
3: I know you got your big beard, so now you're protein maxing.
1: Well, that's what happened.
0: Yeah.
3: The beans and the eggs and the avocado is like, wow. I know a tummy hates to see John coming.
1: Oh, can I tell you?
0: He was just missing the dairy.
3: Oh, yeah.
1: My stomach yesterday.
0: Yeah, no wonder.
3: Really?
1: It was like,
3: it sounded like a new creature.
1: I was like, oh no, I had black beans.
3: Cold. They're cold and they're angry.
1: All right, fine. Let's go to your confessions. This text says, I've been married 11 years, and I still occasionally wonder what my life would be like or would have been like if I would have married the person I dated before my husband.
3: Oh. I mean, I don't think you're the only person to do this.
1: Well, I often like sliding doors or, you know, the idea of... what would have happened if you would have made the left turn instead of the right? Like,
3: right,
1: I'm fascinated with all of that. So I understand that part of it. I guess I wonder, like, when you go, like, are you looking in, like, a longing way? Yeah. Or is it just more out of curiosity of, like, oh, I wonder if I would be where I'm at now?
3: What ifs are dangerous, though?
0: It's
1: absolutely
0: so true.
1: They
3: right?
1: are.
3: It's a slippery slope.
1: No, it is.
3: That's what I've been told.
1: Yeah, I would just often wonder, like, okay, what is driving you to think of, like, the what if of the person? That, to me, is the biggest question.
3: Yeah, and I don't spend too much time there.
1: No.
3: Be careful.
1: No. This says, my parents constantly complain that we don't bring the kids over enough.
0: Huh.
1: The real reason is that their house is filthy, and I don't feel comfortable letting my toddler crawl around.
0: I have some friends who have a similar situation.
1: Yeah.
0: And it is hard. Because, like, you want to go see your family, but if you don't feel like you're... If you feel on edge the whole time...
3: Yeah.
0: Whether it's a super clean home or a super dirty home, it's hard because you're just on edge and you can never truly enjoy the time you have there. It's better to be like, let's meet at a park.
1: Yeah.
3: I wonder, have your parents always been this way? Are they chronically messy? Do they call themselves hoarders?
1: You know, sometimes you don't realize how dirty your parents are until you've moved out.
3: Right.
0: True.
1: And then you've come back.
0: And then you experience something new.
1: Yeah.
2: Now I realize how clean my parents are.
1: Or the opposite. You know? Yeah.
2: But this person's taking their kid to grandma and grandpa's and their baby's coming back covered in Cheeto dust.
0: Yeah. My fear in that is not necessarily like my child getting dirty, but it's like there could be little pieces on the ground.
1: Oh, yeah.
0: Like I don't want my kid to put a,
2: right.
0: a button Something. In their mouth. I don't know.
1: It says, I found out I can take $1 million life insurance policy on myself. I've done it, but I haven't told my wife. As much as I know she loves me, she also loves crime documentaries and podcasts. I know that she would get away with it if I disappeared.
0: That's awesome.
2: This is good. You're identifying, you know, some very important yes. aspects in your life. Do you tell her, though?
1: She's been training for this moment.
2: But what about, like, when she finds out? Because she will find out eventually.
1: Yeah, if her plan goes right. It says, I'm confessing that my ex-boyfriend is trying to get me back. Though he was so rude, but he's claiming he's better, and I know he's not. Well, then, don't answer the phone call.
2: Yeah. Yeah, I mean, it's your choice.
1: Sometimes those are the phone calls you want to answer, though.
0: Yeah, it's so true. Yeah. They're an ex for a reason.
1: Yeah.
0: That's what we always say, right?
1: Yeah, it's true. Confession Wednesday, what's going on in your life? 844-649-1051. We'll play two songs. We'll get back to your confessions here on Mix 1051. New York City.

0: Back to your confessions, like this text that says, my husband desperately wants another baby. I've been saying maybe next year, but deep down, I know that I'm done having kids.
1: Mm. Wow.
0: Do you think it's better just to say it, or is it easier just to say maybe next year? Or be like, hey, look, I know you want another, but we're done.
2: I think you got to call it when just, you know.
0: Yeah.
1: Yeah. At some point, you got to have that conversation.
2: You're married, right? So
0: yeah.
2: Just keep it real.
0: Well, Jen said she was done because I would have been like, hey, let's keep going.
2: Right.
0: I didn't have to carry the babies.
1: Yeah. Yeah.
0: You know what I mean?
2: Yeah. I really do. I mean, I think it's the girl's call.
0: Yeah. And she's like, listen, we have two. We got a boy and a girl. They're both healthy. Let's let's call it.
2: Mm-hmm. So, right.
0: Yeah. This says, I hate my job. It's sucking the life out of me. I'm continually looking for new opportunities and applying for nothing to show for it. I can't walk away without a replacement because we would lose the house and everything. But it's mentally, emotionally, and physically draining. The worst part is my commute is 90 plus minutes.
1: No way.
2: Woof.
0: Driving to a job that you don't even want to be at.
1: Oh, man, that hour.
2: There's nothing worse.
0: Oh. I did a morning show for a while with someone I did not enjoy. And that drive, first of all, waking up that early.
2: Oh, yeah. Yeah.
0: And then doing it was like a 30 plus minute drive. That drive felt forever.
1: Yeah. Yeah.
0: Like now I'm usually thinking about the show, what we're going to talk about. Like it's fun.
2: Well, I almost get giddy driving in.
0: Yeah.
2: I'm like, oh, giddy, see my friends.
0: Yeah, you know you're going to have fun.
2: Yeah.
0: But when you know you're going into work and it's going to be miserable.
1: Yeah.
0: It's like the worst feeling.
2: I've never lived closer to my job than 30 minutes. Like I've always worked downtown.
0: Right.
2: And I've never lived downtown.
0: No, your commute at one point was 45-ish,
2: yeah, minutes? When I was up in Harriman.
0: How long was yours from Ogden?
1: Like 35.
0: 35?
1: Yeah.
2: Yeah. There was a time I lived in Highland and I was commuting the show.
0: This text says, my husband has gained some weight and keeps asking if I notice. I'll always say, no, of course not, but I do. I just don't understand what good could possibly come from saying yes.
2: I like to call it out. I like to make people uncomfortable. Like,
0: so wait.
1: Really?
0: If I said to you, like, I've gained some weight. Can you notice? You would say, yeah?
2: Yeah, I would be honest. No, wow. I'm talking about calling out myself.
0: Oh, yourself. Oh,
2: okay. I feel like if you are the self-aware one, like, don't ask people if they've noticed you gaining weight, because if you're asking, then that means it's, like, pretty apparent.
0: Yeah.
2: And so, yeah, I like to walk around and just be like, oh, wow, look how much weight I've gained. Lovely.
0: As you know.
2: And then, you know, you get the compliments that you weren't fishing for.
0: Right.
2: And you go, no. Don't try to flatter me here.
0: But I'll take it. I like to grab my belly and do the, does this look like a little weight to you?
2: That's my favorite line. That's what I'm saying. Call it out. Yeah. It makes own it.
1: Mm-hmm.
2: Guess what? I was looking through my photo album last night or the other day. I don't know. And just through the years, like I've lost weight and gained weight and lost weight. And it's like, wow. You just fluctuate. Even like in my, I like to call this my skinny era, I've gone, like you can see where my weight fluctuates like throughout the seasons and the year.
0: Yeah.
2: And it's just interesting. Like, don't be ashamed of it.
0: This beer is hiding about 10 pounds.
2: It's not hiding anything.
1: I'm so sorry. I didn't know both of us were going to tell you the truth.
0: You know, I'm done.
1: I thought it was just the one.
2: He's out. He took his headphones off.
1: Listen, you know, it was fun.
2: Get back here, John. Well, the thing is, we need you here because you're running the board.
0: That's someone's got to push the button.
2: Somebody's got to push the button.
0: Thanks for everyone who texted in. We'll read more next week for Confession Wednesday. We do it each and every Wednesday around this time. Jake, what's coming up?
1: We're going to talk what's trending, Nick Cage and Miss Teen Utah.
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0: Mix 105.1, number one for all the hits. 821. Good morning, John, Chantel, Jake. 59 degrees right now, climbing up to 85 today. But man, the morning has felt a lot different. Oh, yeah. It was, sorry, Jake. There you go.
1: Thanks.
2: Welcome.
0: Well, I mean, we should do it then.
1: Yeah, let's do it. Let's talk what's trending. Well, tonight the NFL kicks off with the New England Patriots facing off against the Seattle Seahawks on a Wednesday night.
0: Yeah.
1: Will you be watching the kickoff, John?
0: 100%.
1: Yeah?
0: 6 o'clock, 6:30?

0: Mm-hmm. This is the kickoff tonight.
1: Exactly.
0: And then we have another game tomorrow night live from Australia.
1: Yes.
0: That's, I believe, a Netflix game. And then you'll have the season kickoff on Sunday.
1: Yes, very exciting in the world of television. Also in the world of television, we got a brand new TV show from influencer star Alex Earl and her TV show.
2: What? Really?
3: There's like the whole internet being like, tell us what's going on.
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5: Is this too much for a little bar in New Jersey?
6: A video of Alex Earl is now going viral.
7: And then it just amped up. My life is crazy.
1: The show is called Earl Meets World.
8: Clever.
1: Get it? Chantel, have you watched it yet?
8: I haven't watched it yet. I saw it come up on my Netflix suggested. I will absolutely be watching this because I still don't understand why she's famous.
1: Okay.
8: The Alex Earl, Alex Cooper thing. I can never tell the difference between the two. So I'd really like to watch the show so that I can finally have a reason to tell them apart.
1: Yes, please.
0: I Googled it right before this. So Alex Cooper is the one who was on Call Her Daddy.
8: Yeah.
0: Okay.
8: And she's the one who did the Hannah Montana interview.
0: Okay.
1: Right.
0: She, yeah, and she was on the Olympics and all. That was Alex Cooper.
1: Yes.
8: Yeah, she was also on Let's Marry Harry.
0: Earl is from, she was part of the Barstool
8: thing.
0: Sports Podcast Network, and then she has the fight with Alex Cooper.
8: Yeah, which apparently is like a rumored, like they never really were in a fight, but then they were. I don't know. Okay.
1: The moral of the story is we need to give more blonde women podcasts named Alex specifically.
8: Yes.
1: I think that's just, we need to get more of those out, get those numbers
8: if
1: up.
8: If that's not clear.
1: Uh-huh.
8: Wasn't she also on Dancing with the Stars? Is that her?
0: One of them was.
8: One of them was also in the Bad Bunny Super Bowl halftime
0: Who's
8: show.
0: Who's dating Tom Brady?
1: These are all important
8: See?
1: Questions that will be revealed in Earl Meets World.
8: Really, the show we needed was, who's Earl? Like, which Earl? Or
1: yeah,
8: which Alex?
1: Which Alex is Alex?
0: My name is Earl. That's what
8: my
0: she
8: name
0: should
8: is
0: have
8: Alex.
0: Called the show.
8: Oh, or my name
1: go.
8: Is Earl. Yeah.
1: He was sitting right
8: you
1: there.
8: You know that yeah. they that was on the
0: you
8: brainstorm table, and there was some sort of copyright issue for sure.
0: That's a shame.
1: John, this next story, this might scare you. It's a natural disaster story, okay?
0: No.
1: I just want to preface this so you don't freak out.
0: Okay.
8: Sit down.
1: And this is where it gets me. It's Nick Cage, okay? Nicolas Cage, his $10.5 million beachfront mansion in Malibu. Well, yesterday, a sinkhole, that's right, a 30-foot by 30-foot sinkhole opened up in his driveway.
8: No. Nope.
1: And, yeah, now there's no driveway.
0: That is my nightmare. The earth swallows you up.
1: Ugh.
0: What if the earth would have swallowed up Nick Cage?
8: I couldn't imagine.
1: I would go in and I would find him and get him out.
0: Journey to the center of the earth.
1: You cannot take him from us.
8: Could you imagine?
1: That'd be terrible.
8: Well, don't we have a national treasure in the works again?
0: Yeah.
8: We need him.
1: He is our national treasure.
8: It's so true.
1: There is a lot of love in Utah for comedian John Mulaney. We like John Mulaney, right,
0: gosh.
1: Folks?
0: My kids love John
1: Mulaney. Yes, if you don't know John Mulaney, he talks like this. Very good comedian, lots of fun. Well, he's in talks to star in a reboot of the classic spy comedy series, Get Smart. You remember Get Smart from the 1960s?
8: No, I remember Get Smart with
0: Steve Carell.
8: Steve Carell.
0: Yeah.
1: Well, that was a reboot. Yes, the movie with Steve Carell and Anne Hathaway back in 2008. That was an attempt by Warner Bros. To revive the franchise. It just had the movie. No sequels, no spinoffs or anything like that. But they are in talks to bring John Mulaney in because they think he'd be a natural fit for this kind of show. I agree. I think that this could be a fun take on it.
0: I don't know enough about Get Smart.
1: No, I don't really know the lore. I remember really liking the movie.
0: Yeah, me too.
1: I thought it was very fun. And I'm a big John Mulaney fan, so I'm excited to see where this possibly goes. And then in some local news, Miss Utah teen Elle Anderson just made history, okay? She is Miss America's Teen 2027. From the great Beehive State of Utah, first contestant from Utah ever to win the national teen title. She won back in May, Utah's teen, and she won an $8,000 scholarship. This national victory brought a $40,000 scholarship. Incredible. She's planning on attending BYU and is hoping to go to law school in the fall. This is really cool. I like this. I want to share this. Elle Anderson's platform really focused on CPR education and heart health awareness. And this is a cause that was deeply personal to her because her younger brother, Stone, passed away after suffering a cardiac event as an infant. And Elle Anderson said that her family wasn't prepared to perform CPR when they needed it. So this motivated her to teach other young people those important life-saving skills. Wow. She's already helped to train hundreds of Utah teenagers in CPR and plans to expand the effort nationally during her year as Miss America's teen. It came down to her and Miss Mississippi's teen, Madeline Sullivan, but ultimately, Utah takes the cake.
0: Yeah.
1: It's amazing. So big congrats to Elle Anderson, Miss Teen America, and that's what's trending.
0: You know, I married Miss L.A. County teen.
8: Wait, did you?
1: Wait, really?
0: Yeah.
1: Jen was?
0: Yeah.
1: No way.
0: Yeah.
1: Oh, how exciting.
0: There you go. It was a fun fact.
1: That's a good little flex.
0: All right, coming up next, Carrie thinks his wife might be cheating, but we're not going to call her. We're going to call his coworker. Chantel's Roses in 3 minutes. Ella Langley first, Mix 105.1.

0: You start with a suspicion. You look for evidence. Are you paranoid or on the right track? Catching the Cheaters with Chantel's Roses.
1: Little bit different of roses today because usually we're calling someone's husband or someone's wife, boyfriend, girlfriend. Today, though, we're going to be calling Carrie's coworker because Carrie thinks his coworker might actually be hooking up with his wife.
2: Oh, no.
1: Yeah. Carrie, I got all that right?
3: Yeah, and even hearing you say it out loud makes me feel sick.
1: I felt weird saying it, if I'm being real with you. Let's just start at the beginning here. Like, tell us about this guy.
3: His name's Jake. We work together. I consider him a friend. He's been with the company longer than I have. And he's helped me a lot.
1: Okay.
2: I'd like to apologize, firstly, on behalf of people named Jake.
1: Because we have Jake in the studio as well here. Yeah, so let me ask you, like, is this Jake like a mentor to you?
3: Oh, that's probably a good way to put it. He's one of those guys that everybody likes. You know, he's funny, confident, walks into a room and everybody knows he's there.
1: Right. Wait, how did the two of them meet? Just like at a company event?
3: Through me, a couple months ago, Jake needed to stop by our house after work. He'd left something at the office and I had it with me. So he came over to grab it.
2: Oh, okay.
1: And then what? He just like stayed?
3: Yeah. I offered him a drink.
1: Okay.
3: And then Becca came in and started talking with us and, you know, one drink became two and then three and, oh, wow. You know, he ended up hanging out with us for a couple hours.
1: Was there a moment in the night where it started to feel weird? Like, wait a minute, they're connecting on a different level?
3: As they drank more, they were getting kind of flirty.
1: Okay.
2: Okay.
1: What does flirty mean to you? Like, what does that look like?
3: Like laughing at everything that the other person said and, you know, kind of sitting a little close. You know, Becca touched his arm a couple of times. At one point they were... they were looking at something on her phone and their hands were, you know, like practically touching.
2: Oh my gosh. And this is like in your living room that you're sitting right there.
3: Well, that's what made me feel crazy. You know, I'm thinking there's no way they're flirting right in front of me.
1: Yeah. Like, no, wait a minute. Not here. Not while I'm sitting across from them. So did anything like specifically happen that night?
3: No, not that I saw. Jake left. Becca and I went to bed and I, you know, told myself I was just being insecure.
1: Been there. Okay. So like, did something happen afterward to make you be like, I got to reach out to the show?
3: Well, a few weeks later, I noticed Jake was following Becca on Instagram.
1: Okay.
3: And she was following him too.
1: Okay. I'll be honest, Carrie. I don't know if that's enough for me to be like, that's not a huge red flag. Is it?
3: Well, not really, but, you know, neither one of them ever mentioned it. And then, you know, Jake started liking basically everything that Becca posted.
2: Mm. And then, of course, you're going to be tapped into that and looking at every post. I get it.
1: Hey, do you know if they were messaging one another also?
3: No, that's the part that I can't prove.
1: Okay.
3: I think they are.
1: Have you just asked?
3: I asked Becca, you know, if she and Jake ever talk, and she said not really.
2: That's kind of a
1: not really
2: vague answer.
1: Yeah. Hey, let's kind of go back just for a quick second. Have you ever suspected Becca of cheating before?
3: Never.
1: Okay.
3: And that's why I'm struggling with this.
1: Okay.
2: So you said you didn't want to call Becca today? Is that what were you saying, John?
3: I want you to call Jake.
1: Yeah, Carrie had reached out on DM and said, hey, let's call Jake and offer roses to Jake and see if Jake wants to send the flowers to Becca.
2: Okay.
1: And I'm like, all right, let's do this. So,
2: sure.
1: Carrie, is that still what we're doing?
3: Yeah. Call him, offer him the flowers, and, you know, let's see who he sends them to.
1: Then we will have Jake call up Jake next.

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1: I want to give a shout out to Casey in Vineyard.
0: Hey, Casey in Vineyard. We've been talking to Carrie. Carrie had his coworker Jake come over a while ago, and that night, all of a sudden, in front of Carrie, Jake and Becca were flirting with one another.
2: Yeah, and Carrie's like, this can't be real.
0: Right, and he's like, this has to be in my head, but they're following each other now on socials and liking each other's posts. He's going, something's weird.
2: Yeah.
0: And I don't know if it's just like they're being flirty or if something more has happened. So what we're going to do is we're actually going to call up Carrie's coworker, Jake,
2: yeah,
0: and see if Jake wants to send flowers to Becca. Hey, Carrie, since we're going to be calling up, we just need permission to be recording.
3: Yeah, that's fine with me.
0: All right.
3: Hello.
2: Hi, is this Jake?
3: Yeah.
2: Hi, Jake. My name's also Jake. I'm calling from J&C Flowers. We're a new flower shop here in town. How's it going today?
3: I'm doing good, Jake. How can I help you today?
2: I'm doing good, thanks. Hey, so I'm calling about a promotion that our flower shop is offering. We want to spread word about our new storefront, so we are offering a dozen free long-stem red roses, and we can do delivery to any one of your choosing today absolutely free. There's no subscription, no credit card, or hidden fees or anything like that. Just want to spread the word about our new shop. If you're interested, we can get those sent out today. Would you like to take me up on this promotion today?
3: Is that serious? Because it sounds like a great deal.
2: No, yeah, absolutely. Listen, from one Jake to another, this is a good deal. So you're saying you're down?
3: Yeah, absolutely. Thank you.
2: Awesome. Okay. So just to get started, I'm going to need the name of the person that you'd like to send these flowers to.
3: We're going to send these to Becca.
2: Becca. Okay. And what would you say Becca's relationship to you is? I've got like a couple different cards here.
3: She's just a friend.
2: Just a friend. Okay. And just so you know, these are like red roses. So if she's a friend, I could switch them to like yellow or something less romantic if you're interested.
3: No, let's keep the roses. It seems nice.
2: Okay. And with the roses comes a card. What would you like the card to say?
3: Let's put, we need to stop talking about it and just do it.
2: Okay, let me make sure I got that right. We need to stop talking about it and just do it?
3: Yes, but don't sign my name on it. Let's just leave it anonymous.
2: Okay, I'll keep it anonymous. You're sure you want it anonymous? Like she won't? She'll know who it's from?
3: No, she'll know. She'll know who it's from.
2: Okay, and is there a certain time that you'd like these roses delivered today?
3: Before, if you could do it before 4 o'clock, definitely before 4 o'clock.
2: Okay, sure. Just out of curiosity, why before four?
3: It's just when she's, you know, just make sure it's before four is all I ask. Wait a minute, Carrie?
4: We need to stop talking about it and just do it, huh? What the does that mean?
3: Oh, no, dude, this is a complete misunderstanding.
0: Hey, let me just jump in real quick so everyone knows what's going on. What's up, Jake? My name is John. You were talking to our Jake. We're a morning radio show on Mix 105.1. Carrie contacted us because he was worried something was happening between you and his wife, and we just all heard you send Becca red roses anonymously and with quite the message.
3: Okay, Carrie, you guys, you've got this wrong, okay? This is not what it seems.
4: Then explain it.
3: Look, I mean, this is something you need to talk to Becca about.
4: I'm talking to you right now.
3: And I'm telling you, Carrie, you need to talk to your wife.
0: You know what I want to know, Jake? What exactly are you and Becca talking about doing?
2: Yeah.
3: I'm not getting into that with you, man. You've already deceived me enough.
4: You came to my house, and I sat there while you flirted with my wife in front of me.
3: Carrie, that is not how it started.
4: Oh. How what started?
0: That was an interesting choice of words there, yeah. Jake. Like, what started?
3: Look, Becca and I are connected.
4: Have you seen her without me there?
3: Yes.
0: Dude.
4: Well, how many times?
3: A few.
4: Where?
3: I mean, you know, we've gotten drinks, we've talked.
0: Have you kissed Becca?
3: Yes. Terry, it's not like that.
4: Have you slept with my wife?
3: Yes.
2: Oh, man.
4: Oh, my God.
3: Terry, I'm sorry. I'm so sorry.
4: You're sorry? For how long?
3: A few weeks.
4: So this started after I invited you to my house.
3: Yeah. I mean, it wasn't planned, though, man. Like, none of us planned this.
4: Who cares?
3: I'm not saying that makes it okay.
0: Well, can I ask, like, what did your message mean? We need to stop talking about it and just do it.
3: Becca and I have been talking about, I mean, you know, what happens next.
2: What? Okay, well, what do you mean by what happens next?
3: Well, whether she's going to leave Carrie.
4: What?
3: This is why I didn't want to do this here, man.
4: My wife is talking about leaving me for you?
3: You need to talk to her.
4: Stop saying that.
3: But she's your wife. You have to talk to your wife.
4: And you were my friend.
3: I know.
4: Did she tell you that she loves you?
3: Terry, please don't make me do this.
4: Did she?
3: Yes.
4: Wow.
3: I'm sorry.
4: Don't ever say that to me again.
3: Okay.
4: And don't come near me at work.
3: I understand.
4: No, I really don't think you do.
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1: So for today's Hot Topic, we want to know, would you rather your text messages be exposed to your boss or your parents? And 57% of people say boss.
0: I'm still shocked that it's so split.
2: I know.
1: Yeah. Like, I really thought one would pull ahead of the other. But, yeah. I mean, I guess we're almost to 60% boss, 40% parents. But
0: did you see Abe's DM?
1: No.
0: I sent an extremely detailed and raunchy, dirty text.
2: Yeah, yeah, yeah.
0: That was meant for my girlfriend to my mom.
1: Oh!
0: She gave it a thumbs up.
1: Stop! Cool mom.
2: Wow.
0: Well, how else are you supposed to respond?
1: Yeah, it's so true.
2: You can't.
0: You can't.
2: A gift?
0: All right, head over to Instagram and vote on today's Hot Topic. We'll follow up at the very end of the show. Coming up next, with summer slipping away, what is the next big thing in life that you're looking forward to?

0: Benson Boone, 852 Mix 1051. I hope this morning you were up at 720 and you heard the Disneyland keyword of the day. 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You know the problem with Labor Day, which we just had?
1: No.
0: It's like the end of summer.
1: Oh,
0: it's the
1: yes.
0: end of time off for the kids. Now we're getting into the grind until fall break. And honestly, it's like it's the transition from summer to fall to winter. It's like this free fall down.
1: Yeah.
0: You know what I mean?
1: Yeah.
0: So here's my question. With summer behind us, summer slipping away, what is the next big thing in your life that you're looking forward to? And by the way, you can join the show 844-649-1051. Like, what is it for you, Chantel?
1: Obviously, fall break.
0: Fall break.
1: Fall break.
0: Yeah.
2: When's
1: it's
2: that?
1: The end of October before Halloween.
2: Yeah.
1: Kids have a whole week off and we're letting them plan a vacation right now.
0: Dang.
1: And it's pretty fun. Pretty
0: That's
1: exciting
0: awesome.
1: Things in the works. But yeah, fall break, I think for me, I'm always looking forward to extended time with my kids, not in school, so I can spend time with them.
0: Right.
2: They get a full week for fall break.
1: Yeah, isn't
2: that's
1: that crazy?
2: Amazing.
1: I know. Most like
0: I thought it was Thursday and Friday.
2: Yeah, I feel like I always
1: that's
2: had.
1: That's Canyon
2: just...
1: School District and most others, but Jordan School District is the whole week.
0: No kidding.
1: Yeah.
2: That's incredible. Huh. Do you guys like go back sooner? Or because it always like kind of equals
1: we
2: out.
1: End yeah. school a
0: Later.
1: Week or two after everyone else.
2: Okay, yeah. Right.
0: What about you, Jake? What's the next big thing in your life that you're looking forward to?
2: Kind of similar timeline. I've just been loving the weather lately. Mm-hmm. I've been loving the rain. I've been loving the fall. I am leaning in and I'm like, I'm pumped for Halloween.
0: Okay.
2: Honestly, I think it's going to be a lot of fun. We're going to do my band is going to do another Halloween show. This will be the third year in a row and I'm excited. It's going to be bigger and better than ever. But it also stresses me out a lot. And is kind of a big endeavor because it's like a big Halloween party and a big show.
0: Right.
2: So I'm really looking forward to after the show, Halloween night, going to In-N-Out Burger at like midnight.
0: That's like
2: a specific thing that I am like so excited for. There's like no better feeling than being done with a show at night and being like, okay, I can just like go eat a burger and go home.
0: And is this what your band does? Each Muskyween?
2: Not every time. We did the first time.
0: Okay.
2: We didn't last time because I think we ended too late. But
0: that's the plan.
2: But yeah.
0: Yeah.
2: It is such a sweet treat. Such a reward.
0: As you know, I have Skelly, the 12-foot skeleton.
1: Yes.
2: Yeah, you do.
0: Up in our living room right
1: Are
0: now.
1: Are you looking forward to getting him outside?
0: I'm ready for Skelly to be moved outside.
2: So he's still standing.
1: You are now willing to take him apart to get him out. To put them back together again.
0: Only when I want to make it in one move. I don't want to take it apart and then put it back up later. So Skelly's up in the living room.
1: Until
2: we're going to need a team of
1: are
2: men.
1: Are you going to kick off the Halloween decor in your neighborhood? Or are you going to wait for somebody else to do it and then you do it?
0: I was on I-15 yesterday and I saw a billboard for...
1: Thriller.
0: Yep. Kalahara
1: my
0: Farms.
1: My kids asked me, they're like, what's Thriller Park? And I'm like, it's not what you think. It's not a Michael Jackson theme park.
0: Which could be horrifying for people.
1: And they were so bummed.
0: So they saw the same billboard.
1: Yeah.
0: It opens up September 25th. So
1: you
0: I'm like.
1: You still got like 2 weeks.
0: Well, Skelly the skeleton will be up at our house until the 25th. And then I'm dragging Skelly outside.
1: So when... the haunted houses kick off, that's when
0: I feel like I have an argument at least against the neighbors. Yeah,
2: exactly.
0: That's how I feel. So yeah, I'm really looking forward to that. We don't have any like trips or anything planned, so
2: yeah.
0: You know, and honestly, fall break for having a couple days off for the kids, but we're still here.
2: Yeah, that's kind of. I was talking to my girlfriend about that yesterday. I was like, we don't have any vacations planned. I need to like, we got to figure something out. I need something to look forward to.
0: You need that carrot.
2: Yeah,
0: you
2: that's
0: do.
2: Like,
1: yeah.
2: Not work.
0: This is my daughter is getting married in October.
2: Hey! Aww.
0: I feel like we've been planning this wedding for 47 years.
1: Isn't that funny?
0: Is she 47? Is that why you've been planning it? Or?
2: I mean, yeah, maybe.
0: Fall, hoodies, football, soup, Halloween.
2: Yeah, scary movies.
1: I had what seemed to be 47 packages show up at my door yesterday of my fall haul wardrobe.
0: Oh.
1: And as you know, my husband and I have been on a no spend.
0: Yeah. How'd
1: to prep for our fall break vacation.
0: Sure.
1: And he goes, what are all these packages? And I'm like, oh, well, we're transitioning into fall, of course.
0: You need fall clothing.
1: Yeah.
0: Yeah.
1: He just shook his head.
2: So are you still on the no spend? Is that?
1: He is.
2: Oh, okay. Yeah, yeah, yeah.
0: What do you mean he is? He bought like the hoverboard last week or the... You guys don't even understand.
2: What is that?
0: I don't think the two of you understand what no spend means.
1: I don't think so either. we're so made for each other and it's bad.
2: Yeah, at least you match each other's crazy.
1: We're both no spending, and by that we mean we're not talking about it.
0: It's right, like seeing someone who's like, I'm sober as they drink a beer.
2: Exactly. You know what I mean? Like, I quit cigarettes.
1: Yeah.
0: With summer slipping away, what is the next big thing in your life that you're looking forward to? 844-649-1051. We'll play two songs and we'll get to your calls and texts.

0: Benson Boone, Mix 105.1, number one for all the hits. Oh, look at this. It's the 9 o'clock hour. Hmm. I'm just saying that.
1: Oh, interesting.
0: I'm just, you know, casually mentioning that now, if I'm looking at the clock right, it's past 9.
1: It's past 9
0: yeah,
1: o'clock?
0: Yeah, weird. Okay, anyways. With summer slipping away, what is the next big thing in your life that you're looking forward to? I am looking forward to our, and I assume we're doing it this year, our pet costume contest.
1: Yeah, that's always so fun.
0: I love our pet
2: so
0: costume
2: fun.
0: Contest. Having our listeners come by.
1: It's so creative.
0: Yeah. This year... Text, my husband and I are taking our first trip without the kids in 7 years.
2: Wow.
0: 4 days in Mexico. I'm already packed.
2: Yeah.
1: Nice. That's exciting.
0: It's the best, and that first trip is also so hard. It just is because, like, you're not used to being away from them.
2: Yeah, I will say, since having kids, longer trips without them are less appealing.
0: Yeah.
2: Like, for me, weekenders.
0: Yep.
2: Like, without the kids, like, oh, we'll pop down to Vegas or Arizona or whatever. Super easy. It's like, I leave Friday, back Sunday, not a big deal. But, like, when we went on our honeymoon, we were gone for, like,
0: two months. Yeah.
2: I'm just kidding. It was, like, 10 days.
0: Yeah.
2: Too many.
0: Yeah. Yeah, I know what you mean by that.
2: But I can go that long if I'm bringing my kids with me.
0: Well, sure.
2: But if it's without them, like, I don't know what it is. I just can't do it.
0: This says we're having our first baby in November. Yay.
1: Wow.
2: I'm a November baby. We're the best.
0: My oldest just left for college.
1: Oh.
0: I'm honestly looking forward to figuring out what his next chapter looks like.
1: That's okay. Cool. That's exciting.
0: Halloween. My neighborhood goes insane. We start decorating October 1st, John. I said that I was going to bring out Skelly, the 12-foot skeleton.
1: Yeah.
0: On the 25th of September.
1: I think that's fair.
0: You think I need to wait till October 1st?
1: No, I think when you pay as much as you do for a 12-foot skeleton, you get your money's worth, John. I've got no judgment.
0: Ella and I went back to Home Depot.
1: Uh-huh.
0: Because Ella's the one who's, she's like the little devil on my shoulder.
1: Yeah.
0: And Home Depot has some of the best animatronics.
2: It really does.
1: Yeah.
0: And they had this.
2: For Halloween and Christmas.
0: Oh, yeah.
2: They've got it together.
0: They have this flying monkey. From The Wizard of Oz.
2: Yeah.
0: That's horrifying looking.
1: Really?
0: And she's like, Dad, we get this monkey and then we get a pulley system. I'm like, wait a minute.
1: A pulley?
0: You want me to create an elaborate pulley system?
1: You want me to do some rigging?
0: Like, did you not see how hard it was for Dad to put together the skeleton?
1: But you know what? She's right.
0: Oh.
1: Can you imagine?
0: That's all I've been thinking about.
1: Imagine a 12-foot skeleton combined with an intricate animatronic of a flying monkey on a fly system?
0: Come on.
2: Then you put up some rafters. You get like a psych in there.
0: Yes.
1: Oh my gosh.
2: A scrim in front.
1: You got a fog machine?
0: I got a fog machine.
1: You got a fog machine?
0: Oh, I got a fog machine.
1: Do you have a fog machine?
2: Of course. I have a fog machine. I got a disco ball. Yeah. We could really get this thing going.
1: Fog machine is the gift that keeps giving. I feel like I find an opportunity for it, like, wherever I can.
2: There are a few things my neighbors request to borrow more than my fog machine and my balloon pump.
1: Oh, yeah. That's true.
0: That is, yeah.
2: Those are two party essentials
0: coveted.
2: You always must have.
0: My divorce will be finalized next month.
1: Hey.
0: Weird thing to say I'm looking forward to, but I'm ready to close that chapter.
2: There is nothing more equally exciting and emotionally draining, devastating, whatever you want to call it, than a divorce being finalized. And that is why I chose to be my divorce to be finalized on my 30th birthday.
0: You did it so fast.
2: I manifested
0: you
2: that.
0: You did. You made that thing happen.
2: I said, I'm about to turn 30.
0: Yeah.
2: And for my 30th birthday, I want this done.
0: Yep. And it was.
2: Yeah.
0: The sex. Thanksgiving. Everyone keeps jumping from Halloween to Christmas, but Thanksgiving is elite.
2: I used to be a real big Thanksgiving girl. I'd pick it for Thanksgiving, like make it a thing.
0: Yeah.
2: I gave up.
0: Did you give up because your kids don't care?
2: My kids love Halloween. Like,
0: Halloween.
2: Love it. So I really leaned into the Halloween.
0: That's what happens.
2: When I go to decorate my house for fall, I was at a little home decor store over the weekend, and they have fall decor and Halloween decor. And I'm like, honestly, I'd love to do the fall, but like my kids love Halloween. If I'm spending any amount of money, it's got to go to Spooky Scary Skeletons.
0: Can I recommend Skelly?
2: Yeah.
0: Go to Home Depot. Uh-huh. Get yourself a 12-foot skeleton.
2: Could you imagine if my kids came home and I had that in my front yard? I would be the coolest mom.
0: Yeah, take Ella with you to Home Depot. She'll spend your money. All right, Chantel, do you know what we have coming up? No.
2: No.
0: Okay, we'll figure it out in a few minutes.
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0: Stella Lefty in Boston mix 1051 number one for all the hits. I do not understand why the phone lines just continue to ring like this.
1: I know what's going on.
0: It is so weird. Yeah.
2: There's a lot of things in life where it's like, oh, it used to be free. Now it's costing me an arm and a leg.
1: Yes.
2: Do you remember when your iPhone used to not only come with the charging cord, but the actual block that plugs into the wall?
0: Yeah.
2: When did we decide to stop selling products that no longer come with the block? Like the wall block.
0: I'm with you.
3: True.
2: It's so annoying to me.
0: Yeah.
2: I have cords galore. I have so many USB-C cords, I don't know what to do with.
0: Yeah.
2: But I, for the life of me, cannot find a charging block to actually plug the dang cord into the wall. Because nothing comes with them anymore.
3: That's something me and my girlfriend both did recently is we bought like two or three extra power bricks. I brought one today because it's like I just always need one.
2: It's like I've got the cords. Yeah. That part we've handled. Can we now just start sending the devices with the wall plug part? The block,
0: the brick? New iPhone 18, it's premiering today. Will it have the brick with it?
3: No, it actually won't have the phone either.
0: Oh, okay.
2: Just the box. Mm-hmm. And the pamphlet of instructions.
0: Good. Perfect.
2: No, but it's like we're paying more than ever for our phones and our electronic devices. Why not include the full charger?
0: Yes.
2: It's like giving somebody something, but then it doesn't include the batteries.
3: Would you?
2: Like,
3: would
2: it's a
3: you
2: worthless
3: say it's
2: product.
3: Like, shrinkflation? Is this a shrinkflation thing? You're paying the same and getting less?
0: Mm-hmm. Paying more and getting less.
2: More.
3: Oh, yeah, exactly. Because we don't get the ear pods anymore. With the iPhone. Remember when we used to get headphones?
0: Did they come with the iPhone
3: at one
0: point?
3: They used to just
2: come with the iPhone.
0: Did they really?
3: Yeah.
0: I don't even
3: remember. But then they switched to AirPods, and they're expensive, so now you have to just buy those.
2: Yeah, but like you could still come with a corded USB-C headphone set. I'd be okay with that.
3: It did for a while.
0: Hey.
2: Yeah, we're losing out on headphones now and the charging brick?
3: Uh-huh.
2: This is ridiculous.
3: This is a scam.
0: I need a new phone really bad.
2: Oh, yeah.
0: And I just cannot justify.
3: How old is your phone? Let me see your phone.
2: Doesn't the new phone, like, flip?
3: Wow. Is that a Graham Bell?
0: It's a, it's a Nokia
2: flip. I believe they're actually requesting those for the Smithsonian.
0: Yeah. No, I don't even think I could get, like, a trade-in value for this phone anymore.
2: No.
3: John's phone takes pictures on film. It's amazing, really.
2: It's like a little Polaroid. You just shake it.
0: You know, I think the next, the new one, though, is going to be a flip. Who said that?
2: I heard that,
0: Foldable.
2: My husband came home and he's like, oh, yeah, it's like the foldable phone. I don't know.
3: I don't see why. Like, what is the appeal there?
0: Well, Samsung's already doing it.
2: That's what I mean. And I've seen the Samsung one, and I'm not really impressed.
3: Again, even when Samsung was doing it, it was like, okay. Why? why do I need to fold it?
0: I want the old school one.
2: I don't know. You want the rumor?
0: I want a BlackBerry.
3: Yeah.
0: Bring back BlackBerry.
3: All business. I was saying we need to bring back the one ear Bluetooth.
0: Oh, let's go.
3: The Bluetooth headset.
0: Yes.
3: 2008 had businessmen walking around looking so funny.
0: All right, coming up, we're going to have you pick the story you want to hear. It's called The Dirty at 9:30. Mix 1051.

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1: You ain't dirty. You ain't here to party.
0: We're doing the dirty at 9:30, where you pick the story that you want to hear. Chantel has headline number one.
2: This car crash was a T-bone and a knockout.
0: Jake has headline number two.
3: Drug trafficker writes, "Dear diary, I love crime. Gets arrested?"
0: And I have headline number three. Employee spends petty cash over $4 million.
3: Oh, just a little, you know, little company.
0: That's what it's there for.
3: Yeah, just
0: right?
3: A little something.
0: Yeah, you're right. It's a write-off.
3: It was lunch.
0: That's my understanding. Which headline interests you today? You have 3.5 minutes to vote by texting 844-649-1051. Good luck.

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1: You ain't dirty. You ain't here to party.
0: Doing the dirty at 9:30. You've been voting for three different stories today. Well, two of them at least. I haven't had many votes.
2: No.
0: Chantel's headline was...
2: This car crash was a T-bone and a knockout.
0: Jake.
3: Like a steak. Drug trafficker writes, Dear Diary, I love crime. Gets arrested?
0: And I have headline number three. Employee spends the company's petty cash of over $4 million. Let's see here. Give me the car accident story. That'd be yours, Chantel. Criminal who journals. That's you, Jake.
3: It's very thoughtful, you know.
0: Listen, journaling does amazing things.
3: It's a wellness thing.
0: It gets your emotions out onto the paper. Mm-hmm. We'll just tally up the votes here.
4: Dear Diary, sir, you're under arrest. A 41-year-old man in Florida named Christopher Herndon, well, he was dealing some drugs. But you know what? He was also trying to practice a little bit of mindfulness. Okay? He was journaling on the side. And in one notebook, he wrote, quote, No police will come to me.
0: Oh. Like he was lonely.
4: It almost sounds sad. It almost sounds wistful.
0: It's like lonely. You know?
2: I am so lonely.
4: Why aren't any police coming to me? Well, they did. A SWAT team busted through his door and seized 849 grams of fentanyl. Enough for more than 400,000 potentially lethal doses.
0: I'm sorry. What?
4: That's enough to kill 400,000 people.
0: Dang.
4: Yikes.
2: Crazy.
4: Yeah, he also had, you know, a small kilo of meth, 1.3 kilograms of powder cocaine, 57 grams of crack cocaine, 14 grams of marijuana, and $12,000 in cash, and his sweet little journal, you know?
0: I love that he was journaling.
4: I think it is, you know, it just goes to show the power of manifestation is real.
0: Right.
4: You know, if you write down your goals, if you write down what you're missing, the police will come to you.
0: They found him.
4: Yeah, exactly. When the police read that entry, they did respond, not how that works.
0: Oh, yeah, that's a shame.
4: Yeah.
0: Hey, guess what?
2: Now's the time.
0: Now's the time.
4: Now?
0: Now is the time.
1: You got a friend in me.
0: Earlier this morning, we gave you a Disney keyword. The question is, do you remember that keyword? If so, call us now at 844-649-1051.
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0: Hey, who's this?
1: Ruben.
0: Ruben, good morning. Happy Wednesday. How you doing?
1: Good. How are you?
0: Doing excellent. All right, Ruben. A few hours ago at 7:20, we gave away the Mickey keyword or the Disney keyword. What is that keyword?
1: Minnie.
2: Yes.
0: Minnie was in my head.
2: Uh-huh.
0: And I was like, well, who's Minnie's, close friend?
2: Yeah, Boothang. Right.
0: Yeah.

0: Hey, Ruben, congratulations. You got it right. You just got 4 2-day, one park per day Disneyland resort passes.
1: Sweet.
0: Dude, who are you taking with you?
1: I don't know yet.
0: Your phone's about to get blown up.
2: Yeah.
1: I know.
0: More tickets tomorrow, 7:20. We'll give you that keyword. Congratulations.
1: Sweet. Thank you.

0: stupid song could ever we just say. Did it. We gave away tickets to the Disneyland Resort. And if you're going, wait a minute, John, I wanted those. I couldn't get through. Well, don't worry. It's not over yet. In fact, we're doing it again tomorrow. Here's how it works. 7:20, we give you the keyword. We give you the hour. We're going to ask for the keyword. Then within that hour, we say, call us. You yell that keyword at us, and you, too, can win. In fact, it's funny. I got yesterday's winner who just texted us as well. Rosanna from Logan saying, I'm looking forward to my Disneyland trip with my three kids. We have it all planned out, including an extra two nights. Thanks, Mix 105.1.
1: That's awesome. Aww.
0: Very welcome.
1: How fun.
0: Let's go back to the Hot Topic one last time. Sending nudes to your boss.
2: No, just would you rather your boss read your text or your parents?
0: Ah, that's what it was.
2: 57% say they'd rather have their boss read it. That's actually really close.
0: I once said I love you to an intern.
2: Yeah, it was very uncomfortable. Wow. I'm kidding. It wasn't me.
0: I was like texting with Jen, I think, and the intern said bye at the same time.
1: Yeah, I love you.
0: Yeah, the wires got crossed, and that was that's probably like the weirdest.
1: Did they say love you back?
0: No, and it hurt.
1: Yeah, that'll do it.
0: You know what I mean?
1: Uh-huh.
0: Like, I put myself out there.
1: I know.
0: And then nothing.
1: Wow.
0: It was Confession Wednesday. This is Confession. I've been listening to you, your radio station, for a couple months now. I finally looked up what you guys look like. You look a lot different than you did in my brain. Who looks the most different

0: And what did you picture each of us to look like?
1: Yeah. Ooh, that would be a fun hot topic.
2: Need someone who's good at like drawing or something.
0: Oh,
2: you,
0: yeah.
2: You know what I mean?
1: Yeah.
2: Like, what did I look like? Did I look like a... what do I...
0: In
2: I
0: my
2: know.
0: Man, in my mind, He-Man.
2: Yeah.
0: That's how
1: wow.
0: I picture you, is just
2: really
0: muscular.
2: That's what you hear?
0: I know. There's nothing about this show.
2: I know.
0: This text says, my first baby is due in December.
1: Aww.
0: I've never been excited for winter until now.
2: Aww.
1: Winter baby.
0: Winter baby.
1: You know what's great about a winter baby? Hmm. You just stay inside.
2: True.
1: And nobody can tell you to like do anything else
0: because yeah.
1: you could just hibernate.
2: Yeah, that's nice.
0: A bunch of people saying that Frightmares actually opens up this Friday, so I can start decorating
1: oh,
0: earlier.
1: Oh, John, good news.
0: All right.
2: That's
0: well,
2: a good way
0: go.
2: To that's a good way to mark the season.
0: When Frightmares
2: yeah.
0: starts, I decorate.
2: Yeah, I think
0: I
2: that's
0: like
2: fair.
0: That. All right, before we go. I got to leave you with a fun fact. It's called Things That Make You Go, Think about this next time you're typing. According to one estimate, every time you hit the space bar, okay, an average of 600,000 other people around the world are hitting the space bar at the same time as you.
1: Dang.
2: Oh, wow.
0: That's something
2: amazing.
0: To think about, huh?
2: Yeah.
1: You know what's crazy is you don't even recognize how many times you hit the space bar. You just do it.
0: Yeah. You don't even think about it.
2: I mean, you just need it.
0: Yeah. Otherwise, it's just a bunch of confusing letters altogether.
2: Mm-hmm. Beautiful. I wish they'd make the space bar bigger. That's my only problem with it.
0: Highs, lows, notes, just thoughts on the show?
1: I love Confession Wednesday.
0: Confession yeah. Wednesday mm-hmm. was good today, too.
2: Yeah, I appreciate you letting me air out your breakfast.
0: I don't know if we needed to...
1: no, it was necessary.
0: Was it necessary to spend so much time?
1: Yeah.
2: I think the public deserves to know.
0: Okay.
2: You know?
0: I really enjoyed when we played Utah... One's got to go.
2: Yeah, true.
0: We got to bring that back again. That was kind of fun
1: that
0: just to
1: fun.
0: See what we like and what we don't
1: Jello.
0: Like. Don't forget tonight, the NFL is back. Patriots and Seahawks, is
2: yep.
0: that tonight?
2: That's the one.
0: And then also the Salt Lake Bees take on Round Rock Express at the ballpark tonight. That's at 6:35 p.m.
1: Isn't this the last homestand?
2: Ooh.
0: Is that possible?
1: I'm pretty sure I read that on the billboard next to the Thriller billboard.
0: I was too stuck on the Thriller billboard.
1: I was really into the billboards this morning.
0: Well, now I feel like I need to go on a whole nother sidetrack. Did you guys see that Salt Lake, they're saying, has the biggest bid for an MLB team?
2: I did see that.
0: Did you see that?
2: Yeah, that's
1: no
2: pretty crazy.
1: Way.
0: They're thinking we might end up with an expansion team around like 2032.
2: Wow, okay, so it's going to be a minute. But I don't know. I mean, it's only getting bigger. I think it definitely way big cities are definitely like paying attention to Salt Lake.
0: I guess what they're offering is just like ridiculous compared to what other people have been offering.
2: It's crazy.
0: So, yeah, we want us a team. All right, Jake.
2: Hey.
0: Have a good day.
2: You too, John.
0: Chantel,
1: yes.
0: You're sticking around.
1: Yeah, I'll be here until 2 o'clock. And this is the last weekend of home games.
0: This is.
1: Yeah, the 13th is it. That's the last game here. And then they go
0: got it
1: away.
0: Leave you some Alex Warren. Bye-bye.

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an autographed poster from Taylor Swift. Yeah, that's right. 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

0: 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Did you see Garth Brooks announced he's coming to Utah? I know it's not pop, but I mean, it's pop culture.
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It's Wednesday, Chantel, Mix 105.1. Do you have a confession? 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
0: 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Keep pushing. You got this. 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

If you want to see Ryan Beatty at the Depot September 18th, this will be a fun show. Free tickets next with my question of the day on Mix 105.1. Here's Olivia Rodrigo with Drop Dead.

0: 101, Mix 1051. The question of the day, free tickets to Ryan Beatty at the Depot, September 18th. 25% of Utahns say they do this after a long day of work. 844-649-1051. 25% of Utahns say they do this after a long day at work. 844-649-1051. Free tickets, Ryan Beatty, the Depot, September 18th. 25% of Utahns say they do this after a long day at work.
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0: 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Finished off by a mean game of horseshoes.
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0: The question of the day with free tickets to Ryan Beatty at the Depot September 18th. 25% of Utahns say they do it after a long day at work. Do you know?
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0: Hey, it's the question of the day on Mix 105.1. 25% of Utahns do it after a long day at work. Free tickets to Ryan Beatty at the Depot September 18th. Beth and Clinton. What is it?
1: Bath.
0: Yeah! A hot bath. 25% of Utahns say they take a hot bath after work after a long day to relax and unwind.
1: Hot bath, yeah, baby. Thank you, Dylan.
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3: 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Luke, what's up, buddy? 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Maybe

0: 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Ashley A, Ashley D, Ashley P, is this for a group project again? 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

Are you ready? The NFL season kicks off tonight. New England at Seattle. Seahawks and Patriots. And, well, have you ever thrown something at your TV while watching the game? 844-649-1051. 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

One of the most requested songs on Mix 105.1 is called Orbiter from Noah Kahan. Have you ever thrown something at your TV while watching a football game? 844-649-1051.

0: My name's Dylan on Mix 105.1. I've been waiting all summer to use this music. Oh, yeah, it's back. You know what this means. NFL season starts tonight. New England, Seattle, 6:20 local Utah time on NBC. Have you ever thrown something at your television while watching the game? Or do you know someone that did this? 844-649-1051. Jenny, what happened?
1: My Uncle Ron.
0: Yeah.
1: He was so upset that he went to kick the TV. His shoe fell off.
0: Oh, no.
1: Knocked the TV over. The TV fell down.
0: Oh, my.
1: And cracked the whole screen.
0: Oh, my goodness. That's crazy.
1: So he ended up having to go and get another TV. He was not happy, but he knew it was his fault.
0: Right.
1: But he was severely upset at the time that he had lost.
0: Wow. Do you know someone who's thrown something at the TV while watching a game, while watching a football game or any game for that matter? 844-649-1051. Call me and tell me.
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0: All right, this is in honor of the NFL season, which kicks off tonight. Why did the Scarecrow make the football team? He was outstanding in his field. Get it? Go Seahawks tonight. Mix 105.1. Just when I-

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0: All right, did you miss that 7:30 second date update earlier this morning on Mix 105.1? Oh, my. Listen to this. It was good.
1: 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John and Chantel's second date double take
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3: After the incident with the popcorn, I'm sorry, I had to check out.
4: The popcorn incident. Please.
5: What did he do to the popcorn? Was he, like, hogging it?
3: Okay. Yeah, but only because I insisted I pushed it back on him.
4: Was there a problem with the popcorn or something?
3: He licked his fingers after his very first bite, and then he went right back in for more.
6: Fingers. Well, everyone does that, Paisley. Everyone does that. It's not a big deal. I mean, we were on a date. We were probably going to kiss at some point.
3: Oh, no, Ben, not after that.
6: Well, okay, look, if I should have gotten us to eat our own popcorn, I'm sorry.
5: Is this something we could look past, Paisley, like going out with Bennett again? Next time he'll know not to, you know, lick his fingers if they're sharing food. And...
3: Ick, no, I'm sorry. No matter how hot you are, my friend, some things are just...
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8: 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All you have to do is tell us what you think about the music on Mix 105.1. 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

0: It's Where You At Wednesday. Stephanie in Salem, you want to shout out to somebody?
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